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1: 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For some patients, though, these medications are not enough to control their asthma. Recently, several new medications known collectively as biologics have been approved for the treatment of moderate to severe asthma. Biologics work to disrupt the pathways that lead to inflammation that causes asthma symptoms. Currently, there are 5 approved biologics for asthma. Unlike other medications for asthma, most biologics are currently administered in a doctor's office either as an injection or an infusion. Biologics have shown great success in decreasing the frequency of exacerbations and the use of oral steroids. 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

out, it'll sit right here on this land. 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

0: The names are in. Our local winners of the Skills USA competition that was held at the New York State Fairgrounds have arrived back from the competition. Here's TST BOCES student Molly talking about the road to competition.
1: My name is Molly Case, and I am in the nursing assistant program. I'm a senior at Dryden High School. The first competition that I competed in was medical terminology, which was just a written test. And then just recently, I competed in a health occupation professional portfolio, where I had to create a portfolio and present it to a panel of judges. So in my nurse assistant program, I'm getting concurrent enrollment credits from TC3 for medical terminology. So that's what I use to help me compete for the first time. And then the second time, I have so much hands-on experience in healthcare from my class. It was easy to make my portfolio. I came in second place. I'm a silver winner.

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Clear skies overnight tonight, 51 for your low. A mix of sun and clouds tomorrow and warmer, a high of 82. Partly cloudy tomorrow night, 66 overnight. Showers and thunderstorms Tuesday, a high near 80. More showers and thunderstorms Tuesday night into Wednesday. Wednesday's high cooler, 73.

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1: 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I'm looking forward to hanging out with you tonight on After Midnight. We'll be here for the whole third shift. 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
4: Q Country Weather.
5: Clear skies overnight tonight. 51 for your low. A mix of sun and clouds tomorrow and warmer. A high of 82. Partly cloudy tomorrow night. 66 overnight. Showers and thunderstorms Tuesday. A high near 80. More showers and thunderstorms Tuesday night into Wednesday. Wednesday's high cooler, 73.

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3: Well, happy Monday, everybody. Welcome to show number 1655. It's After Midnight. I'm your host, Granger Smith. Got some good news. I'm ready to read for you. Hang tight for it. I've also got some Nashville news coming up. Ann Hudson's going to read for you. All this here in hour number one with a bunch of good country music. And yet I'm with you all the way till the sun comes up. Hour number one of After Midnight starts right now.

0: truth.
1: Virginia 15-year-old Heman Bakil was recently named Time's 2004 Kid of the Year for his innovative soap, which provides affordable treatment for skin cancer, including melanoma. His invention, which costs less than 50 cents to produce, has garnered international attention and has the potential to significantly impact cancer treatment. Alongside Baliki, five other young inventors were recognized by Time for their remarkable contributions in various fields of public safety, advocacy, and entrepreneurialism. That is good news.
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2: 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After Midnight.
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15: Somebody like Chris Stapleton starts to back out of music and you go, hang on a second, you know, the Lord has blessed you in a way that's beyond anybody else that sings. 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

So I got a topic I want to discuss next hour with you. What's the best sport in America? Think about that and call me. 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Wouldn't

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0: Ann Hudson is coming up next with all the latest from Nashville. 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
1: Ooh, Granger, did you see this? Morgan Wallen teased a new song. I've got that little clip of it coming up for you in your Nashville news next. I threw

0: news from Nashville's Music Row. It's Ann Hudson.
1: So Morgan Wallen, he's teasing fans a little bit with some new music on Instagram. He posted a clip of him at the piano performing a previously unheard

0: favorite song that he didn't name, but judging by the lyrics, it may be titled If It Was Meant to Be.
1: If it was meant to be, we'd have been by now. We wouldn't have to keep trying to work things out.
0: Love it. And of course, keep you posted on when he records it, releases it, all the things. Oh, snap. Riley Green was talking about how it's really hard for him to meet a girl as a musician.
2: It's really not that easy to meet a girl when you're doing what we're doing. Like, I mean, I'm not going to meet a girl at a show. I'm confined to the back, you know, on a bus, and I'm not going to meet a girl on Instagram. You know, it gets tough to know who you're meeting for what.
0: Mm-hmm. I somehow have a hard time believing Riley Green has any trouble finding women, but okay.
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0: clear skies overnight tonight, a low of 51 degrees. A mix of sun and clouds this afternoon and warmer with a high of 82. Partly cloudy tonight, 66 overnight. Showers and thunderstorms Tuesday, a high near 80. More showers and thunderstorms tomorrow night, 64. And cooler Wednesday with showers, 73.
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5: Well, happy Monday, everybody. It's After Midnight. Hour number two starts right now. I'm your host, Granger Smith. You know, we've been seeing all this coverage of the World Cup as it has come to an end now. And it gets me thinking, you know, in America, I think we've all asked this question. What's the best sport in America? We're different than everyone else. What is it? I'm asking that question. I want to hear from you. 866-607-8383. I've also got Earl Dibbles Jr. with a dumb criminal story to share with us. All this with a bunch of good country music. Hour number two starts right now. Let's go. Man,

0: 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We're going to talk about this brand new topic. What's the best sport in America, in your opinion? The best sport. 866-607-8383.
1: Blame it all on my roots. 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

0: Thanks for staying up with us. 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
1: You know, I was thinking about this because we've been getting all this World Cup coverage, and you see the world just go crazy about soccer. You know, they're packing up these stadiums, and I will admit, it was a very entertaining World Cup. It was really cool to see the America and Canada, Mexico stadiums packed out and people going nuts and people traveling. Do you see the people traveling in and going on social media saying America's way cooler than they thought it was? Way cooler than the news led them to believe? The social media led them to believe? Regardless of that, we don't have the best athletes on the field. And typically we do. And so that leads me to think, here's our question. What's the best sport in America? What do you think is the best sport in America? And tell me why. Maybe the best league of that sport too. You know, the age bracket, whatever. What do you want to say? College or pro? Let me know. The best sport in America. Call me 866-607-8383.
0: New topic. New opportunity to be a part of the show. Here's your chance to call in now. Our number is 866-607-8383. Come be a part of After Midnight with Granger Smith tonight.
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Continuing this conversation, talking about the best sport in America. 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

0: Hey, Granger, this is Tina Starnes. I'm calling from Kershaw, South Carolina. I love listening to your show. You keep doing what you're doing, buddy. Hold it to it. Party on.
1: Well, thank you. 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

One dumb criminal clearly doesn't understand what a hiking trail is actually for. Earl is going to be here to share what happened in today's dumb criminal story next.

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1: I'm Earl Dibbles Jr. I'm a country boy. I'm an honest boy, too, and crime don't pay. I got a story to prove it. North Carolina police have arrested a man after he allegedly committed a lewd act on a trail near McDonald Creek Greenway. After multiple calls about the incident, cops initiated an undercover sting to arrest this feller. He's currently facing one count of indecent exposure with additional charges expected as the investigation unfolds. Trails are for hiking, not doing dumb stuff.
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3: Skies overnight tonight, a low of 51 degrees. A mix of sun and clouds this afternoon and warmer with a high of 82. Partly cloudy tonight, 66 overnight. Showers and thunderstorms Tuesday, a high near 80. More showers and thunderstorms tomorrow night, 64. And cooler Wednesday with showers, 73.
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6: Hey, thanks for starting Monday here with me on After Midnight, y'all. 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That's what you do on this third shift. I'm Granger Smith, your host. I'm going to talk about some things that went down on this day in history coming up. I got a little list I want to read for you. Plus some Nashville news with Ann Hudson, stories about your favorite stars out there in Nashville. All of this coming up real soon, so don't go anywhere. She drinks.

Okay, if you believe history, then it was today that Apollo 11 touched down on the surface of the moon. I'll tell you more without the conspiracy theories and history coming up in two songs.

loves talking about history, and he's even got the diploma to prove it. It's time for This Day in History on After Midnight with Granger.

0: Smith.
1: On this day, July the 20th, 1921, Congresswoman Alice Mary Robertson became the first woman to preside over the floor of the U.S. House of Representatives. 1968, Johnny Cash was number one with Folsom Prison Blues. 1969, Apollo 11 lunar module carrying Neil Armstrong and Buzz Aldrin lands on the surface of the moon. Aldrin and Armstrong walk on the moon 7 hours later. Michael Collins remains in orbit in the lunar module. 1976, U.S. Viking 1 lands on Mars. That's the first Martian landing. Also in 1976, Hank Aaron hits his 755th and last home run off Angels' Dick Drago. Some famous birthdays include actress and dancer Julianne Hough, rocker Chris Cornell, actress Natalie Wood, guitarist Carlos Santana, and actor Omar Epps. Those are just a few things that went down on this day in history.
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1: Hey, Granger Smith here. 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
4: 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I don't know what this is about to say, but we're about to get into it. 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For a while, I've had a strong, strong desire to play an instrument and possibly be part of a worship team at my church since I love singing. How can I have the right motives? How can I be part of a worship team but not steal his, quote, show? Let me give you a really strong warning. I was once 15 and really into this kind of stuff, really into God, doing a lot of like church camps type stuff, and I drifted. 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

0: my name is Paul. I'm listening from Lake Lure, North Carolina. It's fabulous. So is your show. Listen, you take care, buddy.
1: Thank you for that encouragement, sir. 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

0: Ann Hudson is about to jump on and share some Nashville news with us. Ann, what do you have lined up?
1: All right, Granger. Curious what you think. They have released the nominees for the Songwriters Hall of Fame. I'll tell you who they are coming up in your Nashville news next.

0: Here's what's new in Nashville. Here's Ann Hudson.
1: So the 2026 Nashville Songwriters Hall of Fame nominees have been announced, and there's some big names on the list. Miranda Lambert, Chris Stapleton, even Taylor Swift, to name a few. So from this year's group of nominees, two songwriters and one songwriter slash artist will be selected for induction by members of the Nashville Songwriters Hall of Fame. Oh, snap. Riley Green was talking about how it's really hard for him to meet a girl as a musician.
2: It's really not that easy to meet a girl when you're doing what we're doing. Like, I mean, I'm not going to meet a girl at a show. I'm confined to the back, you know, on a bus, and I'm not going to meet a girl on Instagram. You know, it gets tough to know who you're meeting for what.
1: I somehow have a hard time believing Riley Green has any trouble finding women, but okay.
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3: 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Headlines are changing by the minute, and no one knows what comes next. 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

0: Clear skies overnight tonight, a low of 51 degrees. A mix of sun and clouds this afternoon and warmer with a high of 82. Partly cloudy tonight, 66 overnight. Showers and thunderstorms Tuesday, a high near 80. More showers and thunderstorms tomorrow night, 64. And cooler Wednesday with showers, 73.
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2: I want to do it. I think I want to keep touring, but it just doesn't matter anymore. I don't feel like it matters to me.
3: Do you think it's because God changed your desires? Because it's, you know, I think for some people would argue that it does matter. You mattered. You said you on stage singing and even proclaiming the word from the stage mattered to them. And so how can you say it doesn't matter when it mattered to me?
2: Yes, and that's what I want to talk about, because everybody's different and everyone's walk with the Lord is different. 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
6: Monday morning, third shifters, thank you for getting the week started with us. I'm Granger Smith here. We are right alongside you. Thank you for keeping America rolling 24/7. I've got this question, brand new topic. As we enter the back half of July, you start to think about these things. What do you think is the best season? What's your favorite season? We're about to enter the dog days of summer. And for us in Texas, this is the longest season of the year by far, summer. What's your favorite season? And tell me why. 866-607-8383. I've also got Earl Bibbles Jr., the country boy, coming in here with a dumb criminal story. All this here with a bunch of good country music. Hour number four starts right now. Hang tight.

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1: Okay, Ben, I've been thinking about this question. It's the topic of the hour. What's your favorite season? I want you to call me and give me the reason. And I think about that because right now we're, you know, back half of July. And here in Texas where I live, summer lasts about a little over 100 days. So we have the longest season is summer. And I love summer. I'm not going to tell you it's my favorite right now. I want to hear from you. What's your favorite season? And tell me why. Maybe it is summer. Maybe you live in a place where you have a shorter summer and you crave it, you need it, and it doesn't last long enough. 866-607-8383.
0: There it is, our new topic this week. Want to be a part of the show? 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Our number is 866-607-8383. 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

0: 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Third shift all the way. Talk to you later.
1: Hey, I appreciate that, buddy. Thank you for listening.

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Did you know that betting on volleyball could land you in some hot water? Well, it did for this dumb criminal. Earl's going to fill us in with the details coming up next.

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1: I'm Earl Dibbles Jr. I'm a country boy. I'm an honest boy, too, and crime don't pay. I got a story to prove it. Two people in Massachusetts have been popped for allegedly running a giant illegal gambling ring centered around backyard volleyball matches. Officers say that one guy paved over his backyard in order to create two full-size volleyball courts. He then allegedly collected and placed bets during those matches. There would allegedly be thousands of bucks in prize money to win, with cops having to seize around $10,000 in cash during the arrest. This fella doing all this is charged with being the keeper of a disorderly home, gaming or betting, and a place for registering bets. How dumb.
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0: clear skies overnight tonight, a low of 51 degrees. A mix of sun and clouds this afternoon and warmer with a high of 82. Partly cloudy tonight, 66 overnight. Showers and thunderstorms Tuesday, a high near 80. More showers and thunderstorms tomorrow night, 64. And cooler Wednesday with showers, 73.
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5: Monday, early risers, welcome to After Midnight with me, Granger Smith, your host. Hey, I've got some good news to kick your Monday off with, plus some Nashville news. Doesn't necessarily have to be good, but it's news about your favorite stars out there in Nashville and what they're up to. Ann Hudson's got you covered on that. Hey, I'm glad you're here. Thank you for making this America's favorite radio program.

0: Virginia 15-year-old Heman Bakil was recently named Time's 2004 Kid of the Year for his innovative soap, which provides affordable treatment for skin cancer, including melanoma. His invention, which costs less than 50 cents to produce, has garnered international attention and has the potential to significantly impact cancer treatment. Alongside Baliki, five other young inventors were recognized by Time for their remarkable contributions in various fields of public safety, advocacy, and entrepreneurialism. That is good news.
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1: Indeed, I count everything as loss because of the surpassing worth of knowing Christ Jesus my Lord. For his sake, I have suffered the loss of all things and count them as rubbish, as garbage, as trash, in order that I may gain Christ and be found in him, not having a righteousness of my own that comes from the law, but that which comes through faith in Christ, the righteousness from God that depends on faith, that I may know him in the power of his resurrection and may share in his sufferings, becoming like him in his death, that by any means possible, I may obtain the resurrection from the dead. This is the heartbeat of what we're saying. 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

You know, I brought this up last hour, and I still want to hear from you. What's your favorite season of the year, and why? 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

0: Hey Granger, this is Brian. I'm from Iowa. I've been watching all your YouTube videos. Have a great night. God bless you all. Take care.
1: Hey brother, thank you so much for that, man.
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0: everybody. I'm Blake Shelton.
1: 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It's Parker McCollum.
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0: Ann Hudson is coming up next with all the latest from Nashville. Ann, what's on your radar today?
1: Ooh, Granger, did you see this? Morgan Wallen teased a new song. I've got that little clip of it coming up for you in your Nashville news next.
2: My name's John MacArthur, and I work this dirt.

0: news from Nashville's Music Row. It's Ann Hudson.
1: So Morgan Wallen, he's teasing fans a little bit with some new music on Instagram. He posted a clip of him at the piano performing a previously unheard song that he didn't name, but judging by the lyrics, it may be titled If It Was Meant to Be.
2: If it was meant to be, we'd have been by now. We wouldn't have to keep trying to work things out.
1: Love it. And of course, keep you posted on when he records it, releases it, all the things. Oh, snap. Riley Green was talking about how it's really hard for him to meet a girl as a musician.
3: It's really not that easy to meet a girl when you're doing what we're doing.

0: Like, I mean, I'm not going to meet a girl at a show. I'm confined to the back, you know, on a bus, and I'm not going to meet a girl on Instagram. You know, it gets tough to know who you're meeting for what.
1: Mm-hmm. I somehow have a hard time believing Riley Green has any trouble finding women, but okay.
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1: Q Country weather.
2: Clear skies overnight tonight, a low of 51 degrees. A mix of sun and clouds this afternoon and warmer with a high of 82. Partly cloudy tonight, 66 overnight. Showers and thunderstorms Tuesday, a high near 80. More showers and thunderstorms tomorrow night, 64. And cooler Wednesday with showers, 73.
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0: Hey, thanks for sharing your Monday here with me on After Midnight, y'all. Before you take off and get your day started, let me remind you, God is great and He is worthy of our praise. I'm Granger Smith, coming to y'all from the Yee Yee Farm in Central Texas. 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
6: 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Welcome, y'all. Granger Smith here, your host. I'm going to talk about some things that went down on this day in history coming up, plus some Nashville news with Ann Hudson, stories about your favorite stars out there in Nashville. Good morning. I'm glad you're here. We're still After Midnight.

0: happens.
1: Okay, if you believe history, then it was today that Apollo 11 touched down on the surface of the moon. I'll tell you more without the conspiracy theories and history coming up in two songs.

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1: On this day, July the 20th, 1921, Congresswoman Alice Mary Robertson became the first woman to preside over the floor of the U.S. House of Representatives. 1968, Johnny Cash was number one with Folsom Prison Blues. 1969, Apollo 11 lunar module carrying Neil Armstrong and Buzz Aldrin lands on the surface of the moon. Aldrin and Armstrong walk on the moon 7 hours later. Michael Collins remains in orbit in the lunar module. 1976, U.S. Viking 1 lands on Mars. That's the first Martian landing. Also in 1976, Hank Aaron hits his 755th and last home run off Angels Dick Drago. Some famous birthdays include actress and dancer Julian Huff, rocker Chris Cornell, actress Natalie Wood, guitarist Carlos Santana, and actor Omar Epps. Those are just a few things that went down on this day in history.
0: Thanks so much for sharing your third shift with us here on After Midnight with Granger Smith.
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Hey, Granger here on After Midnight. The third shift is rolling here as we kick off the week. Wherever you are, whatever you're doing, just know that we're here and glad to be keeping you company. 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My number is 866-607-8383.

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1: Well, look who it is. Last call I thought I'd get. How's your mama? How you been? Girl, it's been too long.

0: Hey, Granger, it's Brian Kunis out of Phoenix, Arizona. I just want to call and tell you thank you for the great music. I listen to you every morning on the way to work, and you make my day better.
1: Well, thank you, sir. Appreciate you listening to After Midnight.

Thank you to all of our night shift workers. It's because of you that America is open for business 24/7. You're up after midnight with Granger Smith.

0: Ann Hudson is about to jump on and share some Nashville news with us. Ann, what do you have lined up?
1: All right, Granger. Curious what you think. They have released the nominees for the Songwriters Hall of Fame. I'll tell you who they are coming up in your Nashville news next.

0: Here's what's new in Nashville. Here's Ann Hudson.
1: So the 2026 Nashville Songwriters Hall of Fame nominees have been announced, and there's some big names on the list. Miranda Lambert, Chris Stapleton, even Taylor Swift, to name a few. So from this year's group of nominees, two songwriters and one songwriter slash artist will be selected for induction by members of the Nashville Songwriters Hall of Fame. Oh, snap. Riley Green was talking about how it's really hard for him to meet a girl as a musician.
2: It's really not that easy to meet a girl when you're doing what we're doing. Like, I mean, I'm not going to meet a girl at a show. I'm confined to the back, you know, on a bus, and I'm not going to meet a girl on Instagram. You know, it gets tough to know who you're meeting for what.
1: I somehow have a hard time believing Riley Green has any trouble finding women, but okay.
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2: Q Country Weather.
0: Clear skies overnight tonight, a low of 51 degrees. A mix of sun and clouds this afternoon and warmer with a high of 82. Partly cloudy tonight, 66 overnight. Showers and thunderstorms Tuesday, a high near 80. More showers and thunderstorms tomorrow night, 64. And cooler Wednesday with showers, 73.
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We'll continue some of the conversations from tonight over there. 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
2: Here we go. Come on, Bobby.
1: 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Now turn it
3: up. Hey. This is the Bobby Bones Show. Let's go.
4: Hey, welcome to Monday's show. Morning, studio.
5: Morning.
4: We have listeners that want to know things like, is Eddie's salsa giving people explosive diarrhea?
6: Oh, gosh.
4: Oh. So that's interesting because I didn't think about this, but it is a possibility. We'll talk about that. And then also, I don't like to know secrets, but a listener wants to tell me a secret. We'll get to that, too. We do have a big show. Glad you guys are here. Hope you had a great weekend. Let's get started now.

0: Okay, let's go to voicemails.
1: Hey, Eddie, I don't think this is the best time to do your salsa. The explosive diarrhea, cilantro is one of the things on the list that is a no-go. So I know you're worried about getting people sick. I personally would not want to be making something with ingredients that might carry the bacteria to cause the explosive diarrhea. Just a thought.
2: Gosh, I've thought about this, and it's just, yeah. I mean, I've already sold a few servings and no one's called in with complaints, but
0: it takes a week.
2: I know.
0: Also, are you cooking the cilantro, the peppers?
2: The peppers are smoked, yeah. So that goes in the grill.
0: Does that count smoked?
2: I mean, it's 350 degrees.
3: Yeah, anything above 158 degrees Fahrenheit. However, if it's just the peppers, what about the cilantro?
2: Cilantro goes in for like just a little bit to get a little smoke flavor, but I don't cook them or else they just disintegrate.
0: You should, I was going to say you should market it as no diarrhea salsa, where you can guarantee they won't get the diarrhea.
2: Do you think it's worth pulling the cilantro out? Because that's such a key ingredient.
3: Oh, yeah, no, you need the cilantro and salsa.
2: Like,
0: we're rolling the dice. We're rolling the dice. You know?
3: Also, I don't want to eat anything that has the word diarrhea on it, period.
0: Unless it says no diarrhea.
4: Yeah, then I'm in.
0: I'll eat anything that says no diarrhea.
3: No, I know, but just the word is still on there.
0: If the restaurant said no diarrhea, everybody welcome, I'd go in. Yeah.
2: Could it just be a picture of the diarrhea and then the no slash, you know, like
0: poop emoji?
2: Yes.
0: That's interesting.
2: Got to think about this one. I don't know.
0: I think you keep going forward until you get a case.
2: And is cilantro really still...
3: What? I mean, because then can they blame it on him?
0: They can't identify any salsa.
2: Well, you've heard people say I know exactly where I got it from.
0: No, but they don't really know.
2: Yeah.
0: Keep doing your thing. How many have you sold?
2: I've sold total of 8 jars.
0: Oh,
2: yeah. Awesome. And we're moving.
0: Okay. Give me the next one, please.
5: Hey, Bobby, it's Andrew in Wichita. I know you said not to tell you any secrets, but I got to tell you one. I got my pasta pass today. Lunchbox, did you get yours? Let me know. This is not an ad.
0: Thank you. I love that listeners say that too, like we do. Not an ad.
4: I did not get a pasta pass.
0: Did you try?
4: Yep.
0: You got online and waited?
4: Yeah, I was 5 minutes late.
0: To like the opening bell?
4: Yeah, the opening bell.
0: Yeah, I bet they were gone in 5 minutes, huh?
4: Yeah. I got on there and I was sitting around the house. I said, oh my gosh, it's time. And I should have set an alarm and I didn't. And I got on there at 1:05 and said, sorry, there are no more pasta passes available.
2: Dang.
0: Well, this one then won't make as much sense, but would you play that next one?
6: So Lunchbox is talking about the pasta pass and how he used to have it. I want to know what he would typically tip, even though he already paid for the pass. Did he tip on every meal? All right, have a good day, guys. Bye.
0: So you did have one at one point.
4: I did. I used to have one. I had it for like 3 or 4 years running. I mean, I think I'd tip $5. I mean...
0: Cash $5?
4: Because you're not using a credit card. It's all free. So you just throw a $5 down and be like, all right, thank you.
0: Yeah. I'm not sure how much it costs, so I'm not sure if that equaled the 20%.
4: Well, I mean, the pasta pass was $100.
0: No, you don't do it on the pasta pass. You do it on the food that it would have cost you if you were normally in because the wait staff is doing that amount of work. It doesn't matter. You didn't get a pasta pass anyway.
4: Yeah, maybe I'll reach out to Olive Garden and see if they have an extra.
0: Oh, you're just going to call them and see if they have an extra pasta pass laying around locally?
4: Yeah. Okay. I'll just say, hey, do you guys have one that maybe someone didn't pick up?
0: I don't think you pick them up at the store. They mail them
4: to
0: you.
4: Yeah, they do mail them to you. Dang.
0: All right, next one.
7: Hi, I have a

0: He's not.
1: I mean, it feels like we're paycheck to paycheck, you know, but I mean.
2: But you don't know because you're not dialed in.
1: That's what my wife says, yeah.
0: Yeah, she's doing the money.
1: She does the money. But she also did all the booking. So, like, I trust her with all that.
0: You guys can leave us a voicemail anytime. We will address anything. Some of those questions are so good that I don't think I would have thought of them. 877-77-BOBBY. That's our voicemail number. Get your Bobby.

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1: We got an email. My ex just applied where I work, so we'll go through that. Also, Joe Nichols should be stopping by the studio in a little bit. He's got Broken Heartsville. He's got Tequila Makes Her Clothes Come Off. He will be here. So we got a big show on the way. 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
1: 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Hey, it's Bobby Bones. Our show, we're getting back on board the Top Shelf Country Cruise. We would love if you came with us. We're talking a full week on the Celebrity Summit with me, Amy, Eddie, Lunchbox, the whole crew. 7 days of hanging out with you guys, and getting to be part of a country music cruise that feels like a big party, concert, big fun event out on the water. The second sailing is happening March of 2027. You have plenty of time. We're leaving from Tampa with stops in Bimini, Key West, Cozumel. So you get the cruise, the destinations, and all the fun that comes with having the Bobby Bones Show right there on the ship. And then there's the music on the ship. Riley Green performs. Chris Young, Lauren Elena, Randy Houser. The bar is set with top-tier country, a top-tier experience, and a cruise made for country music fans. 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
2: Good morning, I'm Joe Salzone. Tiny homes called pods, or people offered dignified spaces, a possibility for Ithaca's homeless. Acting City Manager Dominic Recchio tells WHCU that idea was formed last year when it became clear a shelter and navigation hub at the old Burger King on Route 13 would not happen. Recchio stresses it's only a concept. A tornado touched down in Broome County. The National Weather Service says an EF0 tornado hit Saturday evening in the town of Sanford, causing some damage. It intensified into an EF1 as it got closer to State Route 41. In the town of Tioga, DPW replacing a culvert today and tomorrow on Straight Corners Road. It'll be closed between Giles Road and Evelyn Hill Road. I'm Joe Salzone reporting.

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2: Q Country Weather.
3: Mostly sunny and seasonable Monday with a 5-degree guarantee of 82. Mild tonight as temperatures fall back to the mid-60s with clouds increasing. Our next system will bring mostly cloudy skies, breezy conditions Tuesday with a high of 80, along with showers and storms. For your complete first morning forecast, tune in to WENY News. I'm meteorologist
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Hello, Bobby Bones. Yesterday afternoon, I got an email from one of my company's HR reps that my name had been dropped as a reference by an applicant for a job. I haven't responded to the email because that applicant is an ex-girlfriend of mine from almost a decade ago. We haven't spoken in years, and the breakup wasn't positive. And I know people change, but all I can remember is how crazy she was. I'm sure she could do the job, but I'm not at all thrilled at the thought of working with her daily. Do I respond at all? Do I only give

0: the bare minimum. Do I tell the whole story? I'm torn as to what to do here. Signed, don't want to work with X. It's an interesting situation. I wonder how close they'd really be working.
1: Right. Like, how large is this company and do you have to interact with her and will it impact your work?
0: It's also been so long.
1: 10 years.
2: But she also was crazy.
0: But it's also been 10 years. Like, your brain develops a lot in 10 years.
1: But why is she now coming to work there? Like, is this a...
2: I need to be closer?
1: Yes.
0: Oh, I don't think that.
2: Oh, wow. Okay.
0: But also, I can't completely rule it out.
1: I know. I mean, we don't know the whole story, so I feel like HR needs to know the story so they can assess.
0: But that's not a work story.
1: If she's crazy.
0: But he might have done something to make her crazy. This is what I would say. You need to hit up your company HR person back and say, hey, look, I don't know much about how she is as an employee. We dated 10 years ago. It didn't exactly end positive, but I don't have anything bad to say about her as an employee or good. It's kind of incomplete. And that's all I have.
1: All I have is my experience with her as a girlfriend, and it was terrible.
0: Most people, though, that say the other person was crazy, they were pretty involved in that as well. It's almost never only one person is wholly crazy and the other one is perfect.
2: Really?
0: Because crazy attracts crazy a lot of times.
1: Yeah, but there are cases in which someone has gone off a little the other direction and the other person's like, all right, I need to exit this.
0: Agree. I think you just be honest with the HR people, but I don't think you go hard at she's insane. It's 10 years ago. I think you respond and go, I don't have probably the information you're looking for when looking for a hire. You say, we had a relationship 10 years ago. It didn't end positively, but I don't know enough about her as an employee. So I can't recommend, but I also can't say don't hire her. That you've done your part. You've been honest. You're not keeping her from getting the job. And also, you're not ignoring your own HR.
2: Mm-hmm. Yeah.
1: Yeah, don't ignore it.
0: Yeah. So I think that's what you do. But you also don't go hard and be like, oh, she's crazy. That chick's crazy. You don't do that.
2: It's interesting because he has all the power, right? Like, has all the power whether she gets this job or not. So if...
0: Well, he has the power that if she doesn't get the job, he can't make her get the job.
2: Right. But I mean, they're obviously interested. So if he doesn't want her working there, he can easily just be like, no, she's crazy.
0: Sure, but don't do that. It's been 10 years.
1: Yeah. I feel like we need to know the story.
2: Would you want an ex to come work?
1: That's
2: like,
1: what I'm
0: no,
1: thinking.
0: I tell HR, crazy.
2: Yeah.
0: Crazy.
1: Exactly. Yeah.
0: Hey, do as I say, not as I do. I'll be like, okay, that's crazy.
1: Clarifying.
0: Yeah. All right, there you go. Close it up.

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1: Let's go.
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2: I'm going to help you not get scammed. I was almost scammed this way. This is a new way that scammers are trying to get you. We'll talk about that next.
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0: He did ask to screen share, didn't he?
1: Yeah. And we never let him because we were on to him.
2: Yeah, but we had Zoomed with him. Yeah. This will come on your phone.
1: It's like Facebook.
2: You'll be talking to them and they'll go, hey, we need to FaceTime just to make sure that you're... And then you're going, okay, well, if you... And then it comes up right in the middle of the call. I almost fell for that one. It was that good.
3: Yeah, that's
2: because crazy. They had all the answers to all my questions because I typed everything into a site that I thought was my beef jerky site.
3: So you never got your beef jerky?
2: Well, I went to the real site.
3: The real.
2: And then when I reached out to them to make sure they were really the thing, I called the 800 number on their real site. I said, hey, do you guys know there's people that... They said, yeah. They set up like a duplicate site. And they even paid for them, for Google to like lift it into the search. And people go to it all the time.
3: Wow.
1: That's so... I mean, it's just crazy the way people think of everything to make it so believable.
2: They built a whole beef jerky site.
3: That's crazy.
2: Look at that niche. Beef jerky scammers.
3: I know. Mm-hmm. They're scamming just the beef jerky lovers.
2: Just the beef jerky lovers. I know. I felt... So if you get that FaceTime and they're going, hey, we need to see you log into your bank account because we want to make sure you're not scammed, do not accept that FaceTime because I almost did.
3: Okay.
2: And I would have been humiliated. It's already humiliating enough to say I got scammed because of beef jerky.
3: When my credit card number got hacked or whatever, stolen or whatever, and I was on the phone with a credit card company, they wanted my social security number. And I felt so weird about it that I didn't give it to them.
2: That's okay to feel weird about it.
3: And they said, you're not going to give me your social security number? I said, no. Why would you need my social security number to fix my credit card? You already have all my account information.
2: Did you call them or did they call you?
3: I called them.
2: There's a little more safety in that.
3: I know, but still.
1: Unless, what if they're intercepting calls?
2: Okay, now you guys are inventing ways to get scammed. But to our listeners, there's a lot more security when you're calling someone because you know for sure that's the number of the place to call than you receiving a call and not, you don't really know who's calling you.
3: Right.
2: So, but I agree. I'm not giving anybody my social security number.
3: And then how did I get that number to call? Google. What if Google took me to a fake site?
2: Beef jerky. Don't fall for it.
4: Bones.
2: Now we're going to play Shaboozy. Here is a bar song.

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3: Good morning, I'm Joe Salzone. A new safety requirement issued by Tompkins County Recycling. Starting August 1st, all users entering the Recycling and Solid Waste Center tip floors must wear a high-visibility vest. Director Lee O'Reilly says those vests will help to make sure everyone can be seen clearly when trucks are unloading. Donations being accepted by the Finger Lakes Land Trust, the Ithaca-based group negotiating a contract to buy 300 feet of shoreline on Canandaigua Lake, which will be added to the Great Hill Nature Preserve. The Land Trust needs to raise $60,000 for the acquisition, and an anonymous donor has pledged a dollar-for-dollar matching grant. Cortlandville has a new public servant, the town board unanimously appointing Bailey Bradshaw as court clerk. Local news matters. I'm Joe Salzone reporting.

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1: Yeah. 95 years old, just landed himself in the record books for something pretty crazy. It is inspiring. Lunchbox has the story coming up next in our segment called Tell Me Something Good.

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0: Mostly sunny and seasonable Monday with a 5-degree guarantee of 82. Tonight, clouds will be increasing as our next system approaches. Temperatures will be mild in the mid-60s. For your complete first warning forecast, tune in to WENY News. I'm meteorologist Catherine Schwamm.
1: Good morning, Ithaca. 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
3: The first time I ever hung out with Ed Sheeran was at the Twin Peaks in Brentwood. True story. And it's like all of a sudden, dude, the people start coming up. And he's like, dude, I'm really sorry, man. Like, no one ever bothers me here. You know, and I was like, dude, you've taken me into the beehive, dude. The only thing that would be worse would be like, hey, man, do you want to go sit in the stands at a NASCAR race?
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2: Tell me something good.
3: Back in the 1950s, Brian Murray decided, I'm going to try water skiing. Got up that first time, was like, I love this. Started doing competitions, and he's been doing it for years. Well, now he's 95 years old, and he went water skiing, and now he's the world record holder for the oldest person to water ski.
4: I saw the video of him water skiing. I thought it was AI Joe Biden water skiing.
5: Oh, really?
6: That's funny.
4: Because that's what he looks like, Joe Biden water skiing. So I thought it was somebody doing a funny video. 95 walking is awesome. He gets up pretty quick.
6: That's cool.
4: There was a time in the 90s when I was water skiing, and then it just wasn't cool anymore. Water skiing turned into, you had to know how to slalom because you didn't go two skis anymore because we live near lakes. Then you had to go one, and then it quickly turned into wakeboarding and wake skating. And I started doing that as well. But
5: what about kneeboarding? I did that as a kid.
3: Oh, that's cool.
5: I mean, you didn't really have to get up.
4: Yeah. So. Not as cool. Fun, but not cool.
5: Well,
4: Because you didn't have to get up. There was
5: no. I couldn't get up on the skis. So
4: you could. If you're athletic enough, you can get up.
5: No, when I'm telling you, when I was a kid, my grandpa was like, give her the knee board.
4: A kid.
5: Yeah, but everybody else was getting up. And then it's like.
3: Like how old?
5: I was on the knee board.
4: I think you could get up now. I think it would take you 15 times. Because it's not that you're not athletic enough. Just getting up on a wakeboard or wake skate or skis. It's about understanding what muscles to use.
5: Okay, so I didn't know what to activate.
4: Mm-hmm. And you don't know until you start to do it. And you go, it's like riding a bike. Because until you do it and you fall, and you go, oh, I got it now. Because it's hard. I tricked people once. I went, a bunch of people were going surfing.

0: And this is like 5 years ago. And so my wife and I were with some friends who had a boat. And they're like, you guys know how to wake surf? I was like, nah, I don't. My wife didn't even know I knew how to wake surf. And so everybody's trying to get up and falling, because that's what you do. First time, I was shocked I was up. I'd been doing it. I'd already been doing it for years. Like, I'd known how to do it. And they're like, oh, he's a natural. And I was like, wow, this is crazy.
1: Wow.
0: It's like when I juggle. Yeah.
2: That's the worst.
1: You're like, I've never juggled
0: before. I'm like,
1: before.
0: Wait, how does this go? And then all of a sudden I'm doing multiple.
2: And yeah. You're like, whoa.
0: Yeah. Congratulations, 95 years old. Still skiing. That is cool. That is what it's all about.
3: That was Tell Me Something Good.
4: Coming up on the Bobby Bones Show.
0: We got Joe Nichols stopping by the studio. This is so cool. Here is Tequila Makes Her Clothes Fall Off.
5: Yeah, tequila makes her clothes fall off.
0: Here is Broken Heartsville.
5: Here's to the past, they can kiss my glass.
0: And next up, Joe Nichols in studio.
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0: This story comes to us from St. Johns County, Florida. Two people were driving around on July 6th, and they were driving down the highway with Roman candles out the window. Boom, boom, shooting them at other cars. And when they got pulled over, the cops said, "What are you doing?" They said, "Man, we had extra fireworks we had to get rid of."
1: Oh, that was their reason.
0: Yeah.
1: I was waiting for more.
0: No, they had to get rid of the fireworks.
1: You know, since it was the 6th, they probably weren't lying.
2: No, you got to get rid of those.
1: If it were the 3rd, I would think they were lying. So then what happens?
0: They got charged with shooting deadly missiles at a moving vehicle.
1: That feels a little harsh. You shouldn't do that, but it's not really a deadly missile.
2: I mean, you could really hurt someone.
1: It's not a deadly missile.
0: It could start a fire.
2: Yeah, it's not a missile.
3: Well, like a mini missile.
1: That's weird. We should change that law. That's not a deadly missile, because now I feel like justice for the fireworks shooter when I shouldn't. Yeah, you can't do that, because that's dangerous. All right.
0: I'm Lunchbox. That's your bonehead story of the day.
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0: Coming in the studio now is Joe Nichols. So many massive songs. Tequila Makes Her Clothes Fall Off.
5: Yeah, Tequila Makes Her Clothes Fall Off.
0: Broken Heartsville.
5: Here's to the past, they can kiss my glass. I hope she's
0: Let's get going here. Here he is, the great Joe Nichols.
6: Go.
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6: Joe Nichols.
0: Joe, good to see you again.
7: It's good to see you, man.
0: How you been?
7: I've been really good. I've been really working a lot, so.
0: What does that mean? On the road or recording or what?
7: Both. Both. So my family doesn't see me a whole lot these days. So when I'm not working on the road, I'm working in the studio. So I've been a little stressed, a little thin. Usually every July, August is like that. So
0: can you go to the grocery store without being bothered?
7: Usually bothered might be a different way to put it. You know, like stopped and said hello. You know, that doesn't bother me at all. When people say, hey, you're that guy. But I can tell who the country fans are. And they're like, hey, man, you're the guy with the... that song, you know, that, what is it? The Baby. Old Red. Is it Old Red?
0: Oh, no. They're wrong songing you.
8: Oh, no.
7: But I get a lot of that.
8: They're like, where's Gwen?
7: But they normally get, you know, Broken Heartsville and Tequila Makes Her Clothes Fall Off, right? You know, so they're really cool about it there. I live in Tyler, and by now I've lived there so long that when people see me, they're like, hey, it's good to see you, and maybe ask for a picture or whatever, but super cool.
0: What song do people know you most for that come up to you?
7: I think I had a New York City cab driver who didn't speak like he knew anything about country music. This is probably, you know, maybe 10 or 12 years ago, even maybe 15. But he was a cab driver, and he said, I know I know you. I know you're from somewhere. He's like, are you in movies? I'm like, no, I'm not in movies. And he's like, you know, kind of doing the thing. He goes, you're a musician. And you sing a song that I like. And I'm like, nah, it's gonna be bad. Here we go. And he says, it's got to do with tequila. And I'm like, oh no, okay. All right, we got a chance here. And he says something about tequila. Tequila makes her get naked, makes her clothes fall off. I'm like, oh my God, that's awesome. I have crossed into the mainstream. This guy probably doesn't listen to much country music, I would imagine. And here he is, like, nailed it.
0: That's fun.
7: Yeah. Even he knew more than Blake Shelton fans knew about me.
0: Did that song take off like a rocket ship?
7: It did. You know, the first time I thought that song was a legitimate contender for being a big hit, I was dead asleep, 5 o'clock, 6 o'clock in the morning, and a friend of mine called me. There was a New York Top 40, the biggest radio station, I think, in the country. With the biggest audience.
0: Like Z100 or something?
7: Yes.
0: Yeah.
7: And it was a very famous morning show.
0: Elvis Duran?
7: Yeah. And they decided to make fun of this song.
0: Oh.
7: I want to tell you about the song that came out in country music. Oh, my God. It's got this one called Tequila Makes Your Clothes Fall. And they're all laughing. And I'm like, oh, no, this is going to be humiliating. So they're like, let's play this song. This is probably this. What are they doing down there in country music? And they played about a minute and a half of it. And none of them said a word. And the next thing was the main guy said, yeah, it's not that bad. I was expecting a lot worse. I actually like that.
0: That's awesome.
7: And that was the first time I knew that people might like it if they give it a chance. And it was a pretty quick song up the chart. I think 15, 17 weeks, something like that. And it sold a ton of records. And that was back when songs skidded up the chart in 15 weeks, you know.
9: Mr. Bobby Bones.
4: Yeah.
0: All right, let's play that now. One of the greats. Here is Tequila Makes Her Clothes Fall Off. More with Joe Nichols in just a second.

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1: Joe Nichols.
2: When I think about the lyrics of the songs that you sing, I think the most famous lyric, though, is The Devil Drives the Coupe de Ville. Yeah. When you play that, does everybody sing that part of that song back the loudest?
3: Everybody sings that part, yeah. And everybody asked me afterwards, dude, what is your deal with Coupe de Ville? Because I had I'll Wait for You and Size Matters also had Coupe de Ville in it. But everybody, when they say, oh, man, it's my song, they either say, here's to the past, or they can kiss my, you know what, and they say, I think the devil drives a Coupe de Ville. They always say that.
2: Broken Heartsville is a jam.
3: Yeah, thank you, man.
2: Do you still feel that way about your song sometimes?
3: About that one, absolutely. I love playing that song every time. There's never usually.

0: it still feels like it's felt, you know, the first time I sang it on stage, like just now people know it and they go crazy when they hear it. It's like, you know, they're instantly in their, you know, safe space, you know, out in the crowd. It takes a lot of people back to their childhood too.
1: Yeah, is also like an earworm because the title is very generic. It's just, yeah. However, yeah, we're just going, yeah, back and forth. However, yeah, that's a jam, dude.
0: Yeah.
1: I don't know if you're tired of that one, but that one's good. That's a good one.
0: Yeah.
1: And you would, yeah.
2: Yeah.
1: Yeah.
0: You know, for a lot of songs I've found over the years anyway, that some of the songs you cut that are big hits in that moment kind of date you to that moment. Yeah, is one of those songs that feels like it belonged in 2014 or whenever that was. And a funny thing is that, like, Broken Hearts doesn't feel like it was 2003 or whatever. It feels like it's been relevant for 24 years.
1: Do you think that's the production on it?
0: Man, I think so. I think it's a mixture of, it was such a big hit that you could re-release it every year and it would feel like it fit in that time, in that period of time.
1: So even the writing, you feel like holds up.
0: The writing, everything holds up. Post Malone actually told me off stage at his thing, this is a true story. Post Malone said, man, I think that's one of the greatest country songs ever written. And I wish I'd written it. But the production is very simple and doesn't sound dated.
1: Bobby Bones. All right, another big one. Let's play it. Here is Broken Heartsville from Joe Nichols.

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0: more with Joe Nichols, why he doesn't do encores, and how the Dixie Chicks got in trouble back in the day, and because of that, he got a number one. So, more with Joe Nichols coming up.
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1: Good morning, I'm Joe Salzone. Tiny homes called pods, or people offered dignified spaces, a possibility for Ithaca's homeless. Acting City Manager Dominic Recchio tells WHCU that idea was formed last year when it became clear a shelter and navigation hub at the old Burger King on Route 13 would not happen. Recchio stresses it's only a concept. A tornado touched down in Broome County. The National Weather Service says an EF0 tornado hit Saturday evening in the town of Sanford, causing some damage. It intensified into an EF1 as it got closer to State Route 41. In the town of Tioga, DPW replacing a culvert today and tomorrow on Straight Corners Road. It'll be closed between Giles Road and Evelyn Hill Road. I'm Joe Salzone reporting.
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0: Mostly sunny and seasonable Monday with a 5-degree guarantee of 82. Mild tonight as temperatures fall back to the mid-60s with clouds increasing. Our next system will bring mostly cloudy skies, breezy conditions Tuesday with a high of 80, along with showers and storms. For your complete first morning forecast, tune in to WENY News. I'm meteorologist
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1: 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But massive songs like Broken Heartsville. 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
3: I do not. Play everything I can. Most of the time we get a 3-hour show if we can. Yeah, I got a lot of songs to play. There's a lot of stuff on the radio that we put out that were kind of hits. You know, I'm kind of the king of the top 10 to 15. Man, if they did a stat on that, I'd win an award every year. So,
0: and the ACM for Almost.
3: Yeah.
4: That's funny.
3: Out there. Yeah.
0: How old were you when you moved to Nashville?
3: I was 20 and got my first major label deal at 99 on Giant Records, 99-2000. And I was signed over there when Blake Shelton was signed over there. And that's how we became friends. We were part of Giant Records, as we like to call it, the Artist Protection Program. And we sat there for a couple of years whining together about when was, you know, Giant going to put the saviors of Giant Records out there. And they never did. I came along when Giant was bought by Warner Brothers. I was moved along with the furniture. I was bought along with the furniture, and so was Blake. He went off to have these big hits, and Warner Brothers didn't like that I was a traditional country guy. They wanted me to be more like, you know, Flats, or they had envisioned me being something like One Trick Pony, or kind of more rock and country, or Trick Pony or Rascal Flats, something like that. And I was just, I could not have disagreed more with that. But Jim Ed Norman was the president of that label, and he did something that no other label would ever do. He gave me a check for $50,000 and said, your record contract is still here if you want it, but here's $50,000 to go find you another deal that you're happy with. And if you don't find one you're happy with, you still got your spot here. We'll just, you know, get something. We'll get along somehow with the A&R stuff. So I thought that was a very unusual thing for a Nashville label to do, because usually they're like, well, it's this way or no way. And so I'm always grateful for Jim Ed Norman for doing that. That was in 2001, and I had 3 offers of big labels that were ready to go.
0: So you left?
3: Yeah, I left. Yeah, I found a great label with Tim Dubois and Tony Brown. They were starting a company together. It was backed by Universal, and the first single released in March of 2002 became a number one in September of 2002.
0: What was the song?
3: It was The Impossible.
0: Really? Man, that's such a good song.
3: There's some controversy over that going number one. See, back then we had 2 charts. We had Billboard chart, and we had R&R charts, what later became like the Country Air Check. And so you counted both of them. You know, you didn't just count Billboard, but I guess Wikipedia only counts Billboard. So I say 6 number ones. Wikipedia says 5 number ones.
0: What did it go on that chart, 2?
3: 3. It went to 3, and it's all a matter of how they counted the points and how many points we had lost in the last couple of days of the week. So that was kind of weird.
0: Justice for Joe.
3: Dude,
4: justice.
3: I agree with you. Let's get him. but I'll tell you the funny story about the next single, Broken Heartsville, would have never been a number one had 2 things not happened. I was number 2 when the Dixie Chicks were overseas and did the whole Meltdown thing, when that hall went down with
0: Bush and
3: comments of Bush and all that kind of stuff. That was the week I was at number 2. There was a song flying up the chart. It had been on the chart like 3 weeks, and it was already at like number 5. And it was for sure going to be a number 1 in the next couple of weeks. And that was a song called Have You Forgotten? So I was sandwiched in between this record-breaking song that was going to be number 1 in like 4 weeks. And the Dixie Chicks were so far out in front, there was no way I could catch them organically. They were like 1,000 spins in front of me. And they started coming down, like 200 at

0: time. Wednesday, Thursday, Friday. We're sweating it on Saturday and Sunday. We're like watching the chart like, oh my God. Oh my God, it's going to be so close. You got all three records are within like 100 spins of each other. And it was miraculous that Sunday at midnight, we were like 50 points in front of Have You Forgotten and just like 100 points in front of the Natalie Maines Dixie Chicks thing. So we got our number one on Billboard.
1: Because the timing worked out.
0: The timing
1: what they
0: was
1: said in
0: so
1: Europe.
0: Perfect. That's wow. exactly
2: people were
0: right.
2: so protesting. Because I remember being like, even the country stations in Austin, whenever that was happening, yeah, they were like pulling yeah, the songs. Just... You couldn't turn on the radio and hear the Dixie Chicks.
0: Yeah. Yeah, they were taking them in the parking lot and smashing their CDs and doing that whole thing. And my goodness, I mean, it was that was chaotic. I held my breath for an entire week. Yeah.
1: As you smiled, though. Like, yeah, here we go. Here comes Joe.
0: Yeah.
1: Here comes Joe. Yeah, we're going to play the new song. And you guys go check out Joe on the road. Just go to joenichols.com or to his Instagram. And I changed my phone number, which I told you.
0: Yeah.
1: So Joe texted my old number. And I still have that number. And I check it like every couple of days. And I was like, oh, no, I didn't send Joe my new number. I was like, dude, I'm so sorry. Save this new number. So, good to see you, man.
0: It's good to see you, man. Hey, the Bobby
1: Bones Show. Let's play the new one from Joe Nichols now. Here is C'est La Vie, new music from Joe Nichols here on the Bobby Bones Show.

0: recently I was talking about NDAs, non-disclosure agreements, which people sign if they're told a secret, and how I won't sign them. But a listener has a question about ones that I have signed in the past. I don't know if I can answer that, but we'll get to that next.
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8: All right, voicemail.
9: Hi, Bobby. Good morning, studio. Bobby, I was just listening to the show on Wednesday's part two episode where you talk about not wanting to sign an NDA. Would you sign an NDA to know the truth about aliens? Love the show. Kristen from Baltimore. Thanks.
8: No. Not unless I can talk about it with other people who have signed the NDA. I don't need to know that if I can't share it with anybody else. So, no. I need that information to be public. I call it non-human origin. I don't like to call them aliens.
10: Oh, right.
11: Okay. Because
8: people just think little green men and go, it was space. They don't. It's dimensional, most likely. But yes.
11: I'm kind of shocked by your answer. I thought you would do it.
8: That would only benefit me. I'm more of a let's benefit humankind kind of guy.
11: Look at you.
10: And you think that it's not space? You think it's solely dimensional?
11: Well, he said many times the ocean.
10: Sure, but you're counting space out.
8: No, I count nothing out. Ah. That's the thing. I know so little that I count nothing out, but I do count out people who claim to know more than they could possibly know. That's who I count out.
10: Okay.
8: But no, I would not sign an NDA to know if aliens were real. How miserable would that be if you knew all of... Have you heard the story about Jimmy Carter back in the day? So Jimmy Carter was in a meeting, and this is story's long been told by people in government since. And they went in and told him all about what was happening. We'll call them aliens for the sake of this. And he cried his eyes out. Cried. Because he did not expect that to be the answer. Because of all the feelings that he had about what was real and what wasn't.
11: Wow. I've not heard that, no.
10: Who told that story?
11: A lot of people in government, they tell it.
8: Mike, did you look that up? Type Jimmy Carter told about aliens. And would you read what it says? I'm sitting it just on a couch right now.
12: It says it is unverified. But the story claimed that the CIA told him that extraterrestrials created major religions to manage humanity.
8: And he cries and cries and cries and cries and cries.
11: Wait, what? Well, phrasing it that way, that would make me cry.
10: Hold on. Say that again, Mike.
12: Says that extraterrestrials created major religions to manage humanity.
11: Got it. So the non-human organisms.
8: Origin, non-human origin.
11: They created religion.
8: To control humans, yes. And when he learned that, he cried.
11: But this is unverified.
10: It's unverified.
8: Of course it is. But it's
11: from the CIA. So how did we know?
8: It's not going to be written.
11: Did it unclassify itself and they tell us
8: this? It's not written.
11: Sounds like a bunch of he said, she said.
10: Yeah, and did one of these organ... Say it again.
8: Non-human origin?
10: Non-human origins did... Like, did they tell us that?
8: No, the CIA did. Who knows what's up?
10: Right. But the non-human origin must have told someone.
11: They interrogated them.
8: Oh, yeah, of course. We have communication with them. If they're real, yeah.
11: Like legit communication or forced communication?
8: You guys act like I know and have signed the NDA. I haven't. I'm not signing the NDA. I know nothing. I've heard a lot of things, but I know nothing.
11: Like they sit in a room and they're like, okay, we'll tell you this. Or they're like waterboarding them.
8: I don't understand your question.
11: How did they get the information out of them?
8: I would imagine we have
11: communication
8: with them of sorts. Sure.
11: Like a healthy.
8: There's also been theories of people being abducted in the exchange, because you know how people will be abducted by UFOs, finger quotes. And that's part of an exchange that we have made with them over years, that we allow a certain amount to happen.
10: Oh.
8: Exactly.
10: Okay. They never asked for like a...
8: Unverified.
10: Right. But they never asked for like a celebrity. Like I feel like an exchange would be like...
8: That would be bigger.
10: Hanks.
8: Why would you want... If the humans are the same, you want some human that's not going to raise any flag at all.
10: They're like, we want the guy that's won all the Super Bowls.
8: You don't want that person. You want to study someone who the study of them is not going to make news. And you probably want somebody crazy. So when they come back and they're even crazier, you go, no, that's just crazy Jim being crazy Jim. Mm. Know what I mean?

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He says those vests will help to make sure everyone can be seen clearly when trucks are unloading. Donations being accepted by the Finger Lakes Land Trust, the Ithaca-based group negotiating a contract to buy 300 feet of shoreline on Canandaigua Lake, which will be added to the Great Hill Nature Preserve. The Land Trust needs to raise $60,000 for the acquisition, and an anonymous donor has pledged a dollar-for-dollar matching grant. Cortlandville has a new public servant, the town board unanimously appointing Bailey Bradshaw as court clerk. Local news matters. I'm Joe Salzone reporting.

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1: Parker McCollum was in studio and talked about his songwriting process.
2: 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And once I have a melody, then I just literally just start spitting things out and try to freestyle over the melody.
0: Do you record when you're doing that so you don't miss something?
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2: Tell me something good.
3: Last weekend, a dog was rescued and reunited with its owner after it fell 65 foot off a cliff and spent 4 days stranded once it fell on a ledge in Kentucky. The dog's owner called a rescue team. Rescuers, once they found the dog, used a high-angle rope system to reach the dog, secure it, bring it safely back to the top of the cliff. The volunteer rescue team praised the dedication of all its members who volunteered to go. And I mean, they roped up and went down and saved the dog. What I like about this, there are a lot of resources that go into this capture of the dog, and they spend them and they raise money and then they go save animals. Because that ain't cheap. I'm watching them. That ain't cheap. And they saved the dog. And that dog lived after falling 65 feet.
4: Yeah, that's what I was.
3: Do you see the cat that lived? The person threw it out of the car.
4: Oh my gosh, no.
5: A person threw it out?
4: Threw it out.
3: Punch him in the face. Like, find him, punch, throw him out of a car. They threw a cat out of a car. And the cat, because, you know, cats flip and land on their feet.
4: Mm-hmm. Yeah.
3: They were going, you know, normal speed, just trying to get rid of a cat. And the cat landed on its feet and ended up living. So this is people suck, but also the animal lived. Just reminded me. Who throws an animal from their car? But the cat lived. Is that a tell me something good?
4: Well, yeah, because I'm sure someone's going to take care of the cat now in a better home.
3: Kitten rescued after being thrown from a moving vehicle in Maryland.
5: And I'm thinking the only way you throw a kitten out of a car is if it wasn't yours and you didn't know it was in there.
3: No, if you just want to get rid of it.
4: Well, they were like, what?
3: People do crazy stuff like that all the time, like try to get rid of animals.
5: Crazy.
3: Yeah, it's awful people.
4: Evil.
3: It lived, and hopefully now someone will adopt it. That's it. Now that kind of makes me feel sad, but it lived, right?
4: Yes.
5: It lived, and the rescue was cool.
3: All right, there you go. That's what it's all about.
0: That was Tell Me Something Good.

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4: The morning corny.
5: What does a lizard smoke?
0: Is this okay for morning?
5: I thought so until now.
0: What is a lizard smoke?
5: Mm-hmm. Iguana.
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0: Mare iguana.
4: That was the morning corny.
0: That's fine.

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2: Hey, loved the podcast with John Stamos. Thought that was fantastic. Just wanted to point out, he still hasn't followed you on Instagram, number one. Number two, his wife's name is Caitlin, and his son is named Billy. Is this the Twilight Zone or what? Love the show.
1: I didn't know that.
3: That's crazy.
1: I don't think he knew that.
4: Are y'all each other?
1: Are we the same? Have mercy.
3: And you always say that.
1: John Stamos' wife is Caitlin McHugh Stamos, and their son is Billy Stamos.
3: That is nuts.
4: He's going to think you're obsessed with him.
3: Oh, yeah. He is.
4: That's probably why he's not
1: following
4: you.
1: Man, that's the super long game, man.
4: Yeah.
1: I wait to get married until I'm 40 because I want to marry who John Stamos married.
3: A Caitlin.
1: And the person I marry, her dad has to be named Billy.
4: Well, I mean, that's your cover story, yeah.
3: Yeah, that's true, what, dude. We all believe it.
1: No, I would be so psycho that I waited for that perfect mix.
4: Oh, I thought it worked out for you that way, but sure.
1: If I'm super psycho.
4: Right.

0: didn't work out. I waited. Yeah, that is crazy. No, he hasn't followed me on Instagram. I haven't followed him either. I guess I don't run to Instagram to follow people. I also need to get better at liking people's stuff. Amy's the MVP at liking people's stuff and like writing in the comments because that helps engagement for sure. I just, sometimes I think I'm going to do better. I'm going to like people's. I'm a scroller. I'm just a taker. I'm an eater. I need to be more of a giver on Instagram, but I don't follow him either. But I also don't want to make the first move there.
1: Mm.
0: I follow him. He doesn't follow me back.
2: Think about it this way. He made the first move with you when it came to phone numbers. So it's okay for you to make the first move on Instagram.
0: We have texted 4 times.
2: Right. It's your turn.
0: But why then follow on Instagram if you're already texting? We've already elevated.
2: It's a step backwards.
1: I mean texting's more intimate.
2: But we're all friends here. We text and we follow each other on Instagram.
0: Yeah, I don't know. I'm thinking of this like I'm dating somebody new. I'm just putting too much thought into this. Thank you. You guys can find that podcast. It's up on the Bobbycast. You can watch it on Netflix or just on podcast. Go search for Bobbycast. The interview with John Stamos, it was really good. It ended up being controversial, but he was super cool. So thank you.
3: Coming up,
4: let's go
3: on the Bobby Bones Show.
0: People scamming people always here.

0: sound. That's what I hear.
1: Really?
0: Is that what it is?
1: Always Campbell. No, I don't hear that.
0: Get around. What's that line?
1: I don't know.
0: Okay, well, let's see.
1: I gotta get there.
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6: Good morning, I'm Joe Salzone. Tiny homes called pods, or people offered dignified spaces, a possibility for Ithaca's homeless. Acting City Manager Dominic Recchio tells WHCU that idea was formed last year when it became clear a shelter and navigation hub at the old Burger King on Route 13 would not happen. Recchio stresses it's only a concept. A tornado touched down in Broome County. The National Weather Service says an EF0 tornado hit Saturday evening in the town of Sanford, causing some damage. It intensified into an EF1 as it got closer to State Route 41. In the town of Tioga, DPW replacing a culvert today and tomorrow on Straight Corners Road. It'll be closed between Giles Road and Evelyn Hill Road. I'm Joe Salzone reporting.

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0: There are many components in house dust which cause allergic symptoms, but the primary allergen in house dust is the waste product of the dust mite, a microscopic insect that lives in mattresses, carpets, and upholstered furniture. 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
3: Q Country Weather.
4: Mostly sunny and seasonable Monday with a 5-degree guarantee of 82. Mild tonight as temperatures fall back to the mid-60s with clouds increasing. Our next system will bring mostly cloudy skies, breezy conditions Tuesday with a high of 80, along with showers and storms. For your complete first morning forecast, tune in to WENY News. I'm meteorologist.
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7: This woman scammed 107 Taylor Swift fans out of more than $265,000 by selling fake tickets to that Eras tour.
8: Oh.
7: Man, she must have had it dialed in on how... That's so many. Over 100. She had built a reputation as a trusted ticket seller. So then she must have been selling other tickets properly, but she made a ton of money. Fans sent her money through e-transfers after being promised their tickets would arrive, and then they never got the tickets. And so then people just started complaining, and so she's probably going to go to jail, I guess. I hate a scammer.
8: Yeah, and that's big time.
7: And if you scam and it involves Taylor, she might hire a hitman. Like Taylor kind of takes care of business, yeah. You know? So keep one eye open, lady. But that's, and you also don't think you're going to get caught. You do 107 of these and you don't think you're going to get caught, that these people aren't going to go, I never got my tickets. Like if you do this, you got to do it from a fake identity that they can't try. I don't want to give any ideas.
9: Just leave it there.
7: But the fact that it was the same woman doing this and she sold, you guys ever bought something and it was completely fake?
8: I almost bought a cat.
10: That's true.
7: Right. You got scammed until the scammer realized she was scamming us.
8: Yeah, she was in Louisiana, I think.
7: Yep.
8: And I was about to mail a check, and then we bust her.
9: Wait, did we help bust her?
8: I think so.
7: For sure.
8: Yeah. No. Y'all definitely helped. So then I got a real one from California. She's real. She's legit. I got her. She's a little messed up, but she's fine.
7: I've had friends that have bought iPads. It's been a few years from gas stations. I got an iPad, and it was either an old busted one or like a block.
8: A cutting board.
7: Yeah. You got to open that stuff.
8: Yeah.
7: You?
10: I got a Wrigley Field. We were trying to sit in the bleachers. There were six of us. Found a guy outside selling tickets. Bleacher seats. He charges $75 a piece, and we're like, yeah, we're going in. We walk up to the gate. Those aren't valid tickets, guys.
7: Did you find him?
10: Oh, no, gone.
7: So
10: gone.
7: If he makes one sale, then he runs away?
8: Yes.
10: Or he probably moves to another corner, and there's, you know, yeah. I mean.
7: But another corner, I'd be running to every corner trying to find that dude. I think I'm hightailing out of there completely.
8: That's probably good. If he's such a show up and do that, he falls for six times 75, he probably went home for the night. And he's like, I'll be back the next
7: day. You're trying to do your one. You guys didn't go back the next day to try to find him?
10: No. I mean, pay cash, you know what I mean? We were so excited. Yeah, we're going to sit in the bleachers. It's going to be so cool.
7: If you would have seen him, would you have beat him up?
10: No.
9: What would you have done?
10: I mean, I was like 19 years old, and
8: That's especially
7: when you beat somebody
9: up. That's when you fight, dude.
10: No. Chicago's a little different, guys.
9: Okay.
10: I mean, if you want to see the character that I was dealing with, it was not someone that looked like, you know, I could beat up.
7: So should you have bought tickets from a character you were dealing with?
10: Well,
7: you were 19, though.
10: I was 19.
7: You're 19.
10: Yeah.
7: Eddie ever bought anything and it wasn't real?
9: No, I've been pretty lucky. But I mean, every time I buy like those, you know, sports tickets where it's exchange and somebody's going to email you and the email never comes.
10: Oh,
9: it's stressful. But every time it's come, whether it's late or not, it comes.
7: We bought this whale. It's a whale. It's like this big. I'm doing my hands like a circle, fingertips touching. It's electronic and it turns different colors and it spits water out and you put it in the bathtub when the baby's taking a bath. And it was like $8 and it should have been garbage. It's the coolest thing we've ever bought. It's the opposite of that.
9: And it floats and it spits water.
7: It drives by.

0: That's
1: you,
0: awesome.
1: You charge it. I thought this is going to be garbage. So this is the opposite of what we're talking about, where you buy something cool and it's nothing. I bought this. My wife did, thinking it was nothing. And it came. I want it in my bath.
2: Oh.
1: It lights up all different colors, and it spits water out of its head.
3: That's cool.
1: You just got to charge it. Mm-hmm. It's the coolest thing I've ever seen. Like, baby toys rock. Like, the good ones.
3: Yeah, the good ones.
1: So, yeah.
2: Oh, what a good find.
1: Yeah. I would link it, but I didn't buy it. I get it from my wife.
2: Link it next time you're in the tub.
1: Yeah. Bobby Bones. And now let's play Choosing Texas from Ella Langley here on the Bobby Bones Show. Just when

0: Bobby asked Jason Aldean what his favorite Luke Bryan story is.
1: Favorite one is he was out at his house. I guess they were out there shooting skeet or something like that, and the skeet thrower got hung up, and so he's down there messing with the skeet thrower, and that thing lets loose and comes around and hits him right in the forehead. And luckily he had a hat on, it probably would have knocked him out. But it's just that kind of stuff happens to him all the time. It's crazy.
2: Yeah.
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0: 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An update on that next.
1: Bobby Bones.
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0: You know, like maybe he wouldn't have gotten a good looking wife if his teeth were all jacked
1: you
0: up.
1: You sound creepy.
0: No, I'm serious.
2: Yeah, like, so this just got weird.
3: So like, to you, to you, it's only worth it if he gets a hot wife. And I'm assuming you mean to him.
0: Correct. Because what I'm thinking is like,
3: it did sound like Eddie's like, he gets a hot wife. For, yeah.
2: Yes, no, and then when she walks
3: you just should know how it sounded. I was just covering you there.
0: Yeah, that makes sense. I get it. But
2: what about his just overall confidence in life?
0: Well, which would probably get him a good looking wife. You know what I mean? So I don't know. I just felt like, what does bad teeth do? Like, a lot of British people, they have bad teeth.
3: We don't live in England.
1: Yeah, they don't do braces over there, I don't think.
3: Well, that's old. They a bit more now.
0: They do.
3: A bit more, yeah.
0: Michael Strahan has got a big gap. Doing pretty good.
3: But that gap really works for him because he's very famous. Also was really great playing in the NFL. It didn't keep him from...
0: Yeah.
3: You should just be happy that you have the means to get your son braces.
0: I mean, I barely have the means, but
3: we're doing it.
0: We're doing it. And you know what? I think it's worth it. I mean, his teeth, I looked at them the other day. They're pretty bad.
3: Did it hurt when they put them on?
0: So what hurts is he's got this thing where, like, you have to tighten under, like, the roof of the mouth. There's, like, a key that you put in there, and you have to tighten it. Mike, do you know what this is?
4: Yeah, it sucks.
0: Dude, and so we do it every day, and he, like, almost...
3: You have to do it. It's not they have to do it at the dentist or orthodontist.
0: Every night, I have to tighten it. I have to go in there with a little key and do one turn, full turn, and it makes all the teeth move.
3: And how long does he have to wear those?
0: 2 years. The braces, I think, are going to last about 2 years.
3: I'm happy you did it. He's going to be so happy he did it.
0: Yeah.
3: He might even think it's cool right now.
0: It's kind of cool because, like, yeah, look at me. I have braces. But then, see, what's bothering me, too, is, like, when he's playing basketball because he's in a summer league, he keeps messing with his teeth the whole time. Like,
3: well, it's new.
0: It's like, dude, focus on the game. Quit messing with your teeth.
3: If you get, like, a cut on your lip, what do you do the whole time?
0: Yeah, you're, like, touching it with your tongue.
3: Yeah, because it's new.
0: Yeah.
3: Eventually, it'll be normal. I'm happy you got him braces.
0: Yeah, I am, too. I just, like, man, it's going to cost a lot of money.
3: It's awkward that it's because you want a hot wife for him.
0: I just want a good life for him, and I think that...
3: Oh, maybe you just misspoke then. Meant good life.
0: Well, you know, like a good looking wife.
2: And you said hot wife.
3: Yeah. They're very close to each other.
2: I can see how you confuse those.
3: And do your other kids need them?
0: Not yet.
3: Multiple?
0: Not yet. I think the little
3: one. Hand-me-downs, when they come off your one, give them to the next one?
0: Can you do that?
3: Can you do that? You can't, right?
4: No.
0: That'd be awesome.
5: Okay, all right. Hey, the Bobby Bones Show.

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1: Yeah. 95 years old, just landed himself in the record books for something pretty crazy. It is inspiring. Lunchbox has the story coming up next in our segment called Tell Me Something Good.
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3: I had once say we were done in a Baton Rouge college bar. Kind of came out of nowhere, man, I took that one pretty hard. I had another one in another town, and I spent a whole lot of nights missing her. Till it all went black, she stopped texting back, and I finally got the picture. So here's to the almost. So

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1: Good morning, I'm Joe Salzone. A new safety requirement issued by Tompkins County Recycling. Starting August 1st, all users entering the Recycling and Solid Waste Center tip floors must wear a high-visibility vest. Director Lee O'Reilly says those vests will help to make sure everyone can be seen clearly when trucks are unloading. Donations being accepted by the Finger Lakes Land Trust, the Ithaca-based group negotiating a contract to buy 300 feet of shoreline on Canandaigua Lake, which will be added to the Great Hill Nature Preserve. The Land Trust needs to raise $60,000 for the acquisition. An anonymous donor has pledged a dollar-for-dollar matching grant. Cortlandville has a new public servant, the town board unanimously appointing Bailey Bradshaw as court clerk. Local news matters. I'm Joe Salzone reporting.

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0: George and Tammy did a bunch of records, just those two.
1: Yeah, no, I would love to have.
0: I mean, a full record would be. Would be super cool. We had
2: so much fun. I mean, we really had. I feel like it brought like another bond in our relationship, and it's something that we both love. You know, I think we definitely will do something else.
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2: Tell me something good.
3: Back in the 1950s, Brian Murray decided, I'm going to try water skiing. Got up that first time, was like, I love this. Started doing competitions, and he's been doing it for years. Well, now he's 95 years old, and he went water skiing, and now he's the world record holder for the oldest person to water ski.
4: I saw the video of him water skiing. I thought it was AI Joe Biden water skiing.
5: Oh, really?
6: That's funny.
4: Because that's what he looks like, Joe Biden water skiing, so I thought it was somebody doing a funny video. 95 walking is awesome. He gets up pretty quick.
6: That's cool.
4: There was a time in the 90s when I was water skiing, and then it just wasn't cool anymore. Water skiing turned into, you had to know how to slalom because you didn't go two skis anymore because we live near lakes. Then you had to go one, and then it quickly turned into wakeboarding and wake skating. And I started doing that as well. But
5: what about kneeboarding? I did that as a kid.
3: Oh, that's cool.
5: I mean, you didn't really have to get up.
4: Yeah. So. Not as cool. Fun, but not cool.
5: Well,
4: Because you didn't have to get up. There was
5: right, I couldn't get up on the skis. So
4: you could. If you're athletic enough, you can get up.
5: No, when I'm telling you, when I was a kid, my grandpa was like, give her the knee board.
4: A kid.
5: Yeah, but everybody else was getting up. And then it's like.
3: How old?
5: I was on the knee board.
4: I think you could get up now. I think it would take you 15 times. Because it's not that you're not athletic enough. Just getting up on a wakeboard or wake skate or skis. It's about understanding what muscles to use.
5: Okay, so I didn't know what to activate.
4: Mm-hmm. And you don't know until you start to do it. And you go, it's like riding a bike. Because until you do it and you fall, and you go, oh, I got it now. Because it's hard. I tricked people once. I went, a bunch of people were going surfing. And this is like 5 years ago. And so my wife and I were with some friends who had a boat. And they're like, you guys know how to wake surf? I was like, nah, I don't. My wife didn't even know I knew how to wake surf. And so everybody's trying to get up and falling, because that's what you do. First time, I was shocked I was up. I'd been doing it. I'd already been doing it for years. Like, I'd known how to do it. And they're like, oh, he's a natural. And I was like, wow, this is crazy.
5: Wow.
4: It's like when I juggle. Yeah.
6: That's the worst.
5: You're like, I've never juggled
4: before. I'm like,
5: before.
4: Wait, how does this go? And then all of a sudden I'm doing multiple.
6: And you're like, whoa.
4: Yeah. Congratulations, 95 years old. Still skiing. That is cool. That is what it's all about.
0: That was Tell Me Something Good.
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4: We got Joe Nichols stopping by the studio. This is so cool. Here is Tequila Makes Her Clothes Fall Off.
7: Yeah, tequila makes her clothes fall off.
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2: Joe, good to see you again.
3: It's good to see you, man.
2: How you been?
3: I've been really good. I've been really working a lot, so.
2: What does that mean? On the road or recording or what?
3: Both. Both. So my family doesn't see me a whole lot these days. So when I'm not working on the road, I'm working in the studio. So
2: do you do encores at your shows?
3: I do not. Play everything I can. Most of the time we get a 3-hour show if we can. Yeah, I've got a lot of songs to play. There's a lot of stuff on the radio that we put out that were kind of hits. You know, I'm kind of the king of the top 10 to 15. Man, if they did a stat on that, I'd win an award every year. So,
2: and the ACM for Almost.
3: Yeah.
2: That's funny.
3: Out there. Yeah.
2: How old were you when you moved to Nashville?
3: I was 20 and got my first major label deal at 99 on Giant Records, 99-2000. And I was signed over there when Blake Shelton was signed over there. And that's how we became friends. We were part of Giant Records, as we like to call it, the Artist Protection Program. And we sat there for a couple of years whining together about when was, you know, Giant going to put the saviors of Giant Records out there. And they never did. I came along when Giant was bought by Warner Brothers. I was moved along with the furniture. I was bought along with the furniture, and so was Blake. He went off to have these big hits, and Warner Brothers didn't like that I was a traditional country guy. They wanted me to be more like, you know, Flats, or they had envisioned me being something like One Trick Pony, or kind of more rock and country, or Trick Pony or Rascal Flatts, something like that. And I was just, I could not have disagreed more with that. But Jim Ed Norman was the president of that label, and he did something that no other label would ever do. He gave me a check for $50,000 and said, your record contract is still here if you want it, but here's $50,000 to go find you another deal that you're happy with. And if you don't find one you're happy with, you still got your spot here. We'll just, you know, get something. We'll get along somehow with the A&R stuff. So I thought that was a very unusual thing for a Nashville label to do, because usually they're like, well, it's this way or no way. And so I'm always grateful for Jim Ed Norman for doing that. That was in 2001, and I had 3 offers of big labels that were ready to go.
2: So you left? Month or
3: two. Yeah, I left. Yeah, I found a great label with Tim Dubois and Tony Brown. They were starting a company together. It was backed by Universal, and the first single released in March of 2002 became a number one in September of 2002.
2: What was the song?
3: It was The Impossible.
2: Really? Man, that's such a good song.
3: There's some controversy over that going number one. See, back then we had 2 charts. We had Billboard chart and we had R&R charts, what later became like the Country Air Check. And so you counted both of them. You know, you didn't just count Billboard, but I guess Wikipedia only counts Billboard. So I say 6 number ones. Wikipedia says 5 number ones.
2: What did it go on that chart, 2?
3: 3. It went to 3, and it's all a matter of how they counted the points and how many points we had lost in the last couple of days of the week. So that was kind of weird.
2: Justice for Joe.
3: Dude,
4: justice.
3: I agree with you. Let's get him. But I'll tell you the funny story about the next single, Broken Heartsville, would have never been a number one had 2 things not happened. I was number 2 when the Dixie Chicks were overseas and did the whole meltdown thing when that hall went down with
2: Bush and
3: comments of Bush and all that kind of stuff. That was the week I was at number 2. There was a song flying up the chart. It had been on the chart like 3 weeks, and it was already at like number 5. And it was for sure going to be a number 1 in the next couple of weeks. And that was a song called Have You Forgotten? So I was sandwiched in between this record-breaking song that was going to be number 1 in like 4 weeks. And the Dixie Chicks were so far out in front, there was no way I could catch them organically. They were like 1,000 spins in front of me. And they started coming down, like 200 at a time, Wednesday, Thursday, Friday. We're sweating it on Saturday and Sunday. We're like watching the chart like, oh, my God, it's going to be so close. You got all 3 records are within like 100 spins of each other. And it was miraculous that Sunday at midnight, we were like 50 points in front of Have You Forgotten and just like 100 points in front of

0: the Natalie Maines Dixie Chicks thing. So we got our number one on Billboard.
1: Because the timing worked out.
0: The timing
1: what they
0: was
1: said
0: so
1: Europe.
0: Perfect. That's wow. exactly
2: people were
0: right.
2: so protesting. Because I remember being, like, even the country stations in Austin, whenever that was happening, yeah, they were, like, pulling yeah, the songs. Just, you couldn't turn on the radio and hear the Dixie Chicks.
0: Yeah. Yeah, they were taking them in the parking lot and smashing their CDs and doing that whole thing. And my goodness, I mean, it was a, that was chaotic. I held my breath for an entire week. Yeah.
1: As you smiled, though. Like, yeah, here we go. Here comes Joe.
0: Yeah.
1: Here comes Joe. Yeah, we're going to play the new song. And you guys go check out Joe on the road. Just go to joenichols.com or to his Instagram. And I changed my phone number, which I told you.
0: Yeah.
1: Joe texted my old number. Oh, and I still have that number. And I check it like every couple of days. And I was like, oh, no, I didn't send Joe my new number. I was like, dude, I'm so sorry. Save this new number. Yeah, good to see you, man.
0: It's good to see you, man. Hey, the Bobby
1: Bones Show. Let's play the new one from Joe Nichols now. Here is C'est La Vie, new music from Joe Nichols here on the Bobby Bones Show.

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3: Last night, my boyfriend and I had a dinner date and watched Susan Raimundo on the Papa Shot Palooza. It was hilarious, nerdy, all the things. But great job. Top eight. Pretty epic and sick. He is so quick. It was impressive. But yeah. Fun and funny to watch. Great fit. Loved it. Definitely worth all the conversation.
0: Big night in my house Saturday night as Raimundo was on my TV on ESPN Plus in Las Vegas playing Papa Shot. He did finish in the top eight. So first of all, congratulations, Raimundo. Dude, I was nervous for you.
4: I mean, dude, thank you for that trip. That was so fun.
0: That was crazy to watch.
5: It was.
4: I can't believe it was actually on TV and they respected it and they acted like we were athletes. It was the production of it and being in that, it was a club, but it was a studio and arena, was so cool.
0: For those that didn't get to see, they had eight of those Papa Shot machines inside of a room and they had 64 of the players that qualified nationally to play in a Papa Shot tournament for $5,000. I guess 11,000 total, but first place got $5,000. And so Raimundo had qualified, so he went back to Vegas, and they'd play eight, then eight, then eight. He had to finish in the top half to keep moving forward, and Ray just kept winning, kept winning. The one time he lost, he had three balls stuck in the goal at the same time.
4: Yes.
0: That was weird.
4: Sometimes that happens if you make so many at the same time, I guess, but they redid that one.
0: So was it super competitive between the guys?
4: No, a lot of them were friends. I mean, Tony, it's a community. Some guys were sitting next to other guys' wives. I was like, oh, is this your chick? And he's like, no, that's my buddies. I'm like, what? But they're all friends, apparently.
0: You had headphones when you played. People kept asking me what you were listening to.
4: Nothing. Absolutely nothing. That's my answer. I couldn't stand the music. That DJ was pumping it. It was Chaos Nightclub. I think he thought it was a dance thing. He didn't know it was Papa Shot. He thought club people were there. It was so loud. It was affecting how you were thinking.
0: I speculated it was nothing.
4: Absolutely nothing.
5: Really?
0: Yeah. People, and even Caitlin, while I was recording you, she said, what's Ray listening to? I said, I bet nothing.
5: Ray, have you watched the broadcast? Because even the commentators on the broadcast were like, I wonder what he's listening to under those headphones.
4: If they would have done the research, it would have been funny if they'd have been like, I bet the Bobby Bones Show. You know, he's on that.
0: They had a puppet doing commentary.
4: Yeah, which was weird. I didn't know what angle we were going for. Maybe the kids to tune in and there's like some puppet. What?
0: Well, the problem was they kept showing the guy that was mouthing the puppet. Yep. You got to cut him out of the shot.
4: I was told that. You can't ruin the magic.
0: Yeah. Were you nervous competing?
4: I wasn't. I played all day. I went to the NBA arena and bought an NBA ticket. So they have machines there for the NBA Summer League. So I played for 3 hours. I was just ready to go do it, honestly.
0: So you got there. You won. You won. You didn't win one, but then you won. You got into the top, 16 or so, right?
4: Yeah, you had to be whatever. They did the first rounds, which was kind of like the World Cup where it was knockout stage, and then it was down to 16 people. And so I went head-to-head against, what was the dude's name? It wasn't Bazer. It was Balzer. I went against Balzer. He beat me first, and then I came from behind and beat him the next two games, and he was donezo. So then we went on to the Elite Eight, yeah.
0: Then you ran into the number one overall seed.
4: Which sucked. You don't like to look ahead in the bracket, but I did. I knew Balzer. I was like, this guy's terrible. And then I saw Isham. And, I mean, he was a dominant force, number one seed. I'm like, I got to play Isham first. How is the number eight seed out of 16? Did I go to then have to play the one seed?
0: Well, that's how a bracket works. 8 and 9 play.
4: I got to look at it because I am curious how that worked out like that.
0: Well, even if you watch the NCAA tournament.
4: And eight will play one that quickly?
0: The second round, yeah.
4: Dang.
0: Yeah, I know.
4: I got to watch more March Madness, yeah.
0: You did great, though. You said you wouldn't be happy with yourself if you didn't finish number one. Did you feel happy with yourself?
4: I'm happy. It was freezing cold in there. If you watch the feed, I was always, my hands were in my shirt. Who knew they keep Chaos 20, like 60 degrees, 20 below normal. My hands, I should have brought my hand warmers. Of all the things I brought, I needed hand warmers, I needed lotion for my hands, I needed my lip balm, I needed Gatorade. They wouldn't let us bring any drinks in. I'm like, oh, cool, so I'm going to play.

0: basketball for 2 hours on vodka Red Bulls? Like, what?
1: Well, it's a bar. You can get water at the bar.
0: Yeah, but I don't want water. I want Gatorade. I want it. But these kids are drinking Prime electrolytes. Yeah, yeah.
1: So will you compete for Nationals in Orlando? That's coming up, too.
0: I think they need to do a celebrity entry for me. Throw me in there.
1: Because you don't want to have to qualify again?
0: I think their qualifiers are done. I believe that tournament's all set.
1: Mm.
2: Oh.
0: But what was weird is this thing was before it, a month. Everybody that's in the Orlando one was at this one.
1: Well, congratulations. We were proud.
0: Yeah!
1: Top eight. Top eight of 64, and those 64 had to be qualifiers. There were some people that choked big time.
0: Oh, yeah. Oh, yeah. Caputo, he was so depressed. He was a favorite. Nicky Buckets, he got out.
3: Oh, yeah,
4: Nicky
3: yeah.
4: Buckets. Nicky Buckets, oh, that. Man.
0: And then my boy Lando, he made it. He was out earlier, but yeah, the Isham guy, he's a favorite, that Murph dude that won it all. He gets on the mic, he goes, I'm a 45-year-old guy. I don't know if you saw it on the broadcast. He goes, I don't got a lot going for me. This keeps me competitive. Thank you guys so much.
1: Was he the guy in the collared shirt?
0: Yeah, collared shirt. He was like five Bud Lights deep and comes out and wins the thing.
4: Oh, yeah, Isham,
0: what I
4: got to
0: do next year. What?
1: That guy in the collared shirt was legit. Like, he didn't miss.
0: Yeah, and I guess last year in Orlando, he choked. So when it came down to it, he didn't do well. And so this year, they said he's always this good.
1: What did you do after the event?
0: Murph, he goes, hey, Susan, I got an open bar tab. Anything you want, it's on me. I'm like, I like this rich Papa Shot community. These guys got these machines in their basements, and they're all rich. I love these guys.
1: Did you go anywhere else or just go to bed after?
0: Well, I went and did a shot with Murph and all, and I go, I'm good, man. I the shot's good. And so then I walked around with it. They're called the Skyline Swishers. All these dudes from Denver that own bars, they go, hey, come to our bars. We'll pay for everything. They're like, we came out here to Vegas in a limo. I'm like, what is happening? You guys' wives just let you play arcade basketball on the side? That's amazing. But I hung out with them at the Palms, and then I ditched them. I was like, guys, I got to roll. I got a wife to get home to.
1: But you didn't. Not that night.
0: I did. I split. I had an early
1: flight. You flew
0: home
1: the next day, though.
0: Yeah. 4 a.m. wake-up call.
1: Huh.
0: Oh, okay. So I ditched those guys. Seattle Swishers at some pizza spot.
1: Well, you did great. We were all rooting for you.
0: The glove, he also choked. Yes.
1: That was I don't remember anybody's name.
3: No, there were a lot of guys.
4: And they didn't know Ray's name.
1: Well, they didn't know a lot of people's name. The guy was struggling at first because their screen names were all weird.
3: I think he even called Ray like Season Raimundo.
1: No, Season.
2: Season. Oh,
3: Season.
1: Which makes sense because that's yes.
3: Yeah, yeah, yeah. But even the Raymond, it was like Raimando.
4: Yeah, that was.
0: I knew it was going to be a butcher job when his Nicky Buckets, he's a legend in the game, and he goes, Nicky Butts. So I'm like, oh my gosh, dude, that's like calling Michael Jordan Michael Jerk or something like that. Like, bro, you got to nail their names.
1: That was fun, though, man. Congratulations.
0: Thank you. Had family watching, niece, nephew, everybody's texting me. I was getting messages, too, while I was there, and they're like, no cell phones. I mean, no headphones. What?
1: What do you mean no cell phones? You couldn't have them in the event?
0: Apparently, but I still carried it. And then they go, you cannot touch the balls until we start. That's a great format. You want us all to play ice cold. Cool.
1: I did see some of the guys when they got up there. There was one specifically that was the first one to kind of break protocol and just start shooting as soon as he walked up there.
3: Yeah.
1: And then everybody else started doing it too.
0: Yep. Everybody's like, okay, we're not waiting for the announcer. Let's get some shots in because we haven't even touched these balls. The rims are different. The hoops are different. The balls are different. How they roll. It's a nightclub. We don't have any lights on the balls. So everything's different with any situation with those environments. So I feel for basketball players when they go to a different arena. Mm-hmm. It's all
1: the same.
3: Yeah. Same deal. Yeah.
1: NBA players going to different cities, the same as that?
0: It's different because I was putting up 170s at the UNLV place. I go there, chaos, different lighting. You got girls, the dancers wearing no clothes. You got no lighting.
1: You got a puppet doing commentary.
0: You got a guy that's a puppeteer and some little doing it with his hand up his back. It was odd.
1: Well, I never thought on a Saturday night at 10 p.m. I'd be watching a Papa Shot mini basketball tournament rooting for somebody on ESPN.
0: Yeah, and my wife, I don't even know if she understands basketball as it is. She goes, I tried to support you. Sometimes I didn't know if you won, if you lost. She's like, I got so nervous. Yeah, she wanted that paycheck. She wanted the $5,000.
1: Well, Eddie and I were texting, did he win? Because they would cut off before they would show the scores. Sometimes we wouldn't even see the green or the red to see if you moved on.
0: Yeah, right. And the answer to that is it was tough for the in-house DJ. He was also telling us what we were doing, but he also needed to relay the scores to the people at home watching. And on me, I didn't know ever where the ESPN camera was. I was like, I should have played to the camera more because it was such a common camera. I think the ESPN camera was an iPhone.
1: No, we saw the camera. It was a guy that had roaming cam.
0: It was the very end when I finally looked at, when I beat the kid in the Sweet 16. I beat Ballers, or what was his name? Ballsies. I looked at the camera. And I was like, there's the camera. I finally.

0: We saw the ESPN camera 2 hours later.
1: You did kind of pull a baller move after you won that Sweet 16 game against that guy.
0: Yeah.
1: Ray puts his hands up, goes, throws them up. That was a pretty good move. I took a picture of that.
0: Well, and then I also should have had a dance when they first introed me. Instead, I just like...
1: Nah, you were good. You were good. You didn't need to dance.
0: Yeah. What if I threw my shirt off? That would have been pretty baller. That
2: would have been cool.
0: Yeah.
1: I hope you don't give up on your dream.
0: Well, the dream started in January. I look back. I bought the machine January 12th, and I put up 30 points. Insane. I was in a tournament. I could have put up zero.
1: If you guys want to see the video, just go to our YouTube page, at Bobby Bone Show, and you can watch Raymundo compete in Las Vegas in the Papa Shot tournament. It was on ESPN. I tried to document the whole thing on my stories because I knew not everybody had ESPN Plus.
0: Yeah, yours was hilarious and awesome. Lunch also, his was great because he was confused. He goes, what was the score? What did Ray score?
3: They wouldn't show you, and it was just like, what? I have no idea what. They would never show the score. They would show side angles, so you didn't know what points were what. It was very frustrating.
1: Yeah, it's like they don't air a lot of those.
2: Not a lot of proper shot tournaments.
1: Yeah. Well, we're proud of you.
0: Thank you.
1: That was awesome. Go watch it on our YouTube, at Bobby Bone Show. Let's play Tyler Hubbard now, Dancing in the Country. Bobby Bone Show.

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0: on Ancestry.com. I had done further DNA testing on my raising mom, Evelyn Newton, that came out conclusively that, you know, she was biologically my brother's mom, but she didn't match with me on the platform. We kind of concluded and said, basically, look, Kyle, you were switched at birth.
1: This is why you don't take those tests. Too much drama.
2: It's tough.
1: Although I've taken the test. I keep having new cousins like every week show up. I get an email, you got another cousin. And they're like eighth cousins or something. But how about these guys? I think if I have lived a really healthy life and love my parents, I don't think I want to know. But I think I should know.
3: Yeah.
1: So these two guys now are just, what do we do?
3: Sue the hospital.
1: They're suing the hospital. Yeah, that's from KKTV 11 News. They were the only two babies, and you switched those two? They were the only two born that day, and they're the two that got switched? There were so many rules when we had our baby. And it's different, right? Because this is like 1988. But this is not the 40s.
3: Yeah, but I think the rules these days, like why it seems so, like there's so many checks and balances is because this happened. Even in the 80s. Yep.
1: 1988. Yeah. And it's a hospital in North Dakota. They're the only two babies born. That's why it's again, if it were 1918, maybe 1988. Yeah, these two guys, I don't want to know. But what, how about that? You open up the envelope and it's, or you open up the email and it says it's not your parent. You probably think they just messed up the DNA test.
3: I wonder if the kids experienced any when they were younger. Because they say with adopted children, they know they're separated from their birth mom and there's stuff that will pop up in their later years. Sometimes when they're 8 years old, there's an attachment disorder happening. And so I wonder if they experienced that because they weren't with their biological parents.
1: One of them said that he felt like he never really fit in with family. So I think every kid probably feels that way for a little bit.
3: Right. Some signal, some symptoms are so, like, you think it's a defiance disorder and they're just misbehaved kids, but really it's an attachment thing.
1: Like, I feel like I didn't fit in with my family. But I can tell you 100%.
3: You are definitely.
1: Like, I was their kids.
3: Yeah.
1: Like, no doubt about
3: it. That's obvious.
1: That sucks for them. I think the positive is by finding out, you at least can know your family history that helps your medical history. Mm-hmm. Like for me, that's been something that I don't know. I don't know a lot of my medical history because I don't know a lot of my family. So when they say, hey, did so-and-so have this? I have no idea. But yeah, that sucks. I just don't want to know. The hospital says it found no evidence proving it was responsible, but they acknowledge the heartbreaking situation, noting that records and staff from that time are no longer available. See, that's from the space shuttle 1969 when they lose everything, not from 1988. You were probably putting stuff in computers in 1988.
3: Mm-hmm.
1: At a hospital?
4: That was the transition time.
1: At a hospital?
3: I don't know.
5: No.
3: I mean, some... I'm picturing manila folders.
5: A lot of them.
3: And like a file cabinet.
5: Yep.
1: Ah, these poor guys. So that's what's up. What are you going to get out of a North Dakota hospital? Is it still running?
4: Hospitals make good money, don't they?
1: But I mean, is it still run? I mean,
3: they also spend a lot. I don't know. I guess it depends on how well it's funded.
1: We'll play Luke Combs, BYU. 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
1: Q Country Weather.
2: Mostly sunny and seasonable Monday with a 5-degree guarantee of 82. Mild tonight as temperatures fall back to the mid-60s with clouds increasing. Our next system will bring mostly cloudy skies, breezy conditions Tuesday with a high of 80, along with showers and storms. For your complete first morning forecast, tune in to WENY News. I'm meteorologist Catherine Schwamm.

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Tim McGraw starting us off today. It's Justin here with you on 103.7 Q Country, top of the 10 o'clock hour, and we've got a beautiful summer day in the Finger Lakes. What a great way to kick off the work week, school week, whatever kind of week you're having. Let's keep it going. Beautiful weather out there. Here's John Party with Boots Off

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Chris Lane, I don't know about you here on Q, and I don't know about you. I'm happy that smoke is out of the air. A beautiful, clear sky day, and well, Grassroots was this weekend. I was camping out behind the Sure Save in Trumansburg, and it was muddy on Saturday with all the rain, but the mud made it a little more fun, except for my shoes. My shoes are kind of ruined. If you were at Grassroots calling, let me know how it was. Let's keep it going with Dan and Shay. Here's Say So.

Blake Shelton with Texas here on Q Country. And hey, I don't know what's going on in Texas, but here in the Finger Lakes, there's plenty of fun stuff to look forward to this week. It's a Monday. Start planning for the rest of your week. I'll be doing a local roundup of great local events coming up in a minute. In the meantime, here's a new one from Parker McCollum. It's killing me.

0: It's Justin on Q Country. 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Tonight, trivia night at South Hillside or 23 North. Tomorrow, music in the Hollow at Ellis Hollow Community Center or music in the park in Myers Park. Or how about a children's concert? Laura Doherty at the Tompkins County Public Library at 4 p.m. tomorrow. Or kicking off its run at the Cortland Repertory Theater, Daddy Longlegs, starting Tuesday. Also, the Tompkins County 4-H Youth Fair running Tuesday through Saturday. On Wednesday, more music at the Mill Park Music Series in Newfield, or Summer Trivia Night at Trelevin Wines, or Music and Motors at the Glen in Watkins Glen. How about this? Craig Finn and Patterson Hood from Drive-By Truckers are going to be performing at the Center for the Arts at Homer on Wednesday night. Or it's also Yappy Hour, 4 to 7 p.m. at the Strand Cafe. 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How about on Thursday, the Tompkins County 4-H Youth Fair starting. Thursday, the Beginnings Concert Series in downtown Ithaca continues with Caviar and Grits, Mike Powell and Kite String, or the Circus Culture Summer Tour downtown at the Press Bay Alley. On Friday, Finding Nemo starting this run at the Hangar Theater. Or how about the Center for the Arts at Home, where Joan Osborne sings the songs of Bob Dylan. 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

Luke Bryan, a country song came on here on Q Country. That makes sense because this is a country radio station. Top of the 11 o'clock hour. Luke Bryan just celebrated his 50th birthday last week, so big shout out to him. Let's keep it going with Kenny Chesney. Let's carry on right here on Q.

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0: Yes, indeed. It's time for your Monday movie roundup here on Q Country. And Christopher Nolan is back. He may be the signature filmmaker of this century. You know, The Dark Knight, Inception, Interstellar, Oppenheimer. And now this, The Odyssey, an epic Lawrence of Arabia style. They don't really make these movies anymore. And this movie made $264 million in its opening weekend, which is very, very good. Surpassed all the expectations in terms of box office and is getting amazing reviews. And it involves a place called Ithaca. So shout out to The Odyssey. I didn't get a chance to see it because I'm waiting to go see it in the IMAX in Syracuse, and I was at Grassroots up in Trumansburg all weekend. So I'm going to be going this week. What I did see last week, and I want to shout out, is a great movie called The Invite. This is a movie for adults. It is about a couple inviting another couple over for dinner. This hits especially hard if you're in your 40s, I suppose. I don't want to spoil anything about it. It has Seth Rogen, Edward Norton, Penelope Cruz, and Olivia Wilde. And it's just basically four people in a room. But it is hilarious. The whole theater is cracking up. And it gets a little heartfelt, too. So if you want a good movie for adults that's a conversation starter, check out The Invite. And if you've seen The Odyssey, call in. Let me know how it was.
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Justin here on Q Country. Very happy that that smoke and that rain has moved away from our area. It's going to be a beautiful couple days here. A little bit of rain Tuesday and Wednesday possibly, but Wednesday afternoon.

0: Today's Country Music 103.7 Q Country, and I'm trying to cross off a bunch of summer activities off my list. And one thing is riding a horse. I haven't ridden a horse since I was a little kid, and it bit me on the finger, and it kind of scared me for life. So I've been kind of afraid of horses, but I'm going to overcome my fear. If you got a good place to go horseback riding in the Fingerless, call in. Give me a tip. Here's, speaking of which, a new song from Cody Johnson, Horseback, right here on Q.
1: He's a ranch hand in a pinch, man. Hotter than the red on the cattle brand. 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A cast iron skin.

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Take My Name here on Q Country, top of the 12 o'clock hour. I'm taking my time this Monday because I had a grassroots weekend. I was up and around and dancing all night long in the mud, mostly, especially on Saturday. If you're a grassroots, I hope you had a great time, or whatever you're doing this weekend. Hopefully you're a little bit more energized than I am. Let's keep it moving through this Monday morning. I should say afternoon. It's 12 o'clock. Here's Kane Brown with Woman.

0: Florida Georgia Live, and get your shine on. Plenty of sunshine here in the Finger Lakes today, and looking ahead to some more summer concerts this season. On the 25th, you can catch Tim McGraw at Saratoga Springs or at the Syracuse Amphitheater on the 31st. Let's keep it going with more music. Here's Hardy with MacArthur.
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It's today's country music, 103.7 Q Country, and well, the World Cup has come to an end. That's right, Spain won the World Cup. I went down, took a break from grassroots, went down to the personal best and watched a watch-along party for the final. Hope you had a good time with the World Cup. It, you know, made me feel in touch with the rest of the world. I don't usually care about soccer. I feel like most Americans don't, but I'm just glad, frankly, that Argentina didn't win, because you never want the favorite to win. This is their second title, Spain, I should say, after previously winning in 2010. Messi and the Argentina team struggled defensively, committed a lot of fouls. The final was held at the MetLife Stadium with 70,000 fans and a bunch of great music performances as well from Madonna, Justin Bieber, Shakira. What was your big takeaway from the FIFA World Cup? Are you a huge soccer fan now, or are you just going to wait until the next World Cup happens? Let's talk about it.

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0: It's Justin on Q Country. Today is country music, and today is as good a day as any to give back. And I'm talking about the American Red Cross, because they just declared a, quote, emergency blood shortage after the national blood supply fell about 25% in the month of June. At the same time, Red Cross blood distributions to hospitals are nearly 3,500 units higher per week than expected, because summer brings an increased need for blood for trauma care. And at the same time, there's a decline in donations. So now is more important than ever. Blood donors this month will receive a Fandango movie reward by email to see a movie courtesy of the Red Cross. So that's pretty cool. And donors through August will be entered to win a $100 gas gift card. There's lots of blood drives in the coming days. On July 22nd, the Dryden Fire Department or the First Baptist Church in Ithaca. On the 24th, the Tompkins County Public Library or Lansing Town Hall. On the 25th, the Trinity Lutheran Church in Ithaca. On the 28th, the Enfield Fire Department. The 29th, the Vineyard Church of Ithaca. Or on the 31st, the Newfield Fire Department. 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

Kim Brown, look, I love country music here on 103.7 Q Country, and I love lollipops, and today is National Lollipop Day. The best of all time, I'm putting it out there, the Tootsie Roll Pop, which in my science class in middle school, I did the experiment, how many licks will it take to get to the center. I don't think I ever made it, to be honest.

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It's Justin.Q Country. That's Dustin Lynch with Stars Like Confetti. And while I'm starting to look forward to the New York State Fair at the end of the summer, in fact, Sunday, September 6th, this artist is going to be performing at the Chevy Court stage. Here she is now with Boston's Stella Lefty right here on Q.

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1: Hello, this is Dr. Mariah Peretti of Asthma and Allergy Associates. A commonly asked question that we receive pertains to the causes of house dust allergy. 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Dust mites feed on shed human skin, and the resultant waste materials are highly allergenic and can cause allergic symptoms even after the mite that produced them has died. If you believe you suffer from this indoor allergy, see a trained allergist who can recommend environmental control measures and who can discuss the benefits of allergy immunotherapy or allergy injections.
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2: Q Country Weather.
3: A mix of sun and clouds across the Finger Lakes today. Very pleasant. Highs in the low 80s. Clouding up tonight. Mild, the low in the mid-60s. Cloudy, breezy, muggy tomorrow with showers and thunderstorms. Highs near 80. Partly sunny and cooler Wednesday and Thursday. Highs in the mid-70s.

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That's White Horse here on cue with Chris Stapleton starting us off on a sunny Monday. Looks like it's going to rain maybe tomorrow and a little bit on Wednesday. But after that, some beautiful weather as we head into the next weekend. So make the most of it. Let's keep it going with Morgan Wallen. Here's Don't We.

0: what's going on. You got tuned to Q Country. And if you have a garage full of stuff and you're looking to sell something, well, here's a reason to clean it out this weekend. Thanks to Crazy Augie at Augie's Auto Sales, we're giving away $200 in cash to one lucky listener. 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

Dierks Bentley was sideways. Things went sideways for rapper Drake. He lost $1.5 million on a bet that he made about Argentina winning the FIFA World Cup, which they actually did not. So he lost $1.5 million, which for Drake is nothing because he's super rich. But I think sports betting, I don't know, maybe it was a mistake. What's the most you've lost on a sports bet? Or maybe you don't want to talk about it.

Brian Martin, we ride here on Q Country. I'm trying to get outside as much as possible this summer. I've been doing a bunch of outdoor activities, hiking. I've been playing tennis with a new group of friends that are a little bit better at tennis than me, but I'll learn. I'll get better. So go out, do something active today while the sun is shining and there's no more wildfire smoke for the time being. Here comes Luke Combs. It's BYU. We're here on Q.

0: coming back. Never Coming Back from Flatland Cavalry here on Q Country. I'm coming back. I'll be back tomorrow at 10 a.m. like I always am. In the meantime, we got Jerry Noah coming in with more country music. And, well, let's keep it going through this beautiful sunny Monday. Hopefully you're getting your week started off right. Keep it country and have a great rest of your day.
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5: Q Country Weather.
6: A mix of sun and clouds across the Finger Lakes today. Very pleasant. Highs in the low 80s. Clouding up tonight. Mild. The low in the mid-60s. Cloudy, breezy, muggy tomorrow with showers and thunderstorms. Highs near 80. Partly sunny and cooler Wednesday and Thursday. Highs in the mid-70s.

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Well, happy Monday. Jerry Noel with you until 7 o'clock tonight. Coming up on today's show, the Cortland Country Music Park is kicking off Christmas in July this weekend. Plus, line dancers will be hitting the floor in Ithaca tomorrow. And Lauren Elena, she'll be performing in CNY this Friday. Also, Morgan Wallen's got a brand new single on the way this week. And today's giveaway, a 12-piece meal from Josh and the gang over there at KFC in Ithaca. That one's coming up in just a few, but I'll keep it going now with Corey Kent and Co. Wetzel. Here's Rocky Mountain Low.

0: Keith Urban, Somebody Like You, 103.7 Q Country, and on the line with me right now is the guy who runs the ship over there at KFC in Ithaca. Josh, good to have you on the line.
1: Likewise, thanks for having me.
0: It's a beautiful day, and it seems like a really great day to do a KFC giveaway. What do you think?
1: I believe a 12-piece family meal would be a great giveaway.
0: 12-piece family meal, what's that come with?
1: Comes with 3 large sides, 6 biscuits, and 12 pieces of our perfect cooked chicken.
0: Well, I'll tell you what we'll do. Let's give it away right now to caller number 3 on the studio line, 607-257-9769. A 12-piece meal with the sides from Josh over at KFC in Ithaca. Again, it goes to caller number 3. Give me a shout on the studio line. Josh, you are always much appreciated. Do you have any song requests?
1: Anything from Luke Bryan.
0: Luke Bryan, here we go. Country, and she knows it.

0: Zach Bryan, KC Musgraves, I Remember Everything, 103.7 Q Country, and a big congratulations to Chris from the town of Groton. He just won himself a KFC family meal, 12 pieces of chicken and all the goodies on the side. Congratulations to Chris. And don't forget, I will be giving away stuff all week. Make sure to continue to stay in. Stay tuned in for your chance to win. Sorry, these are rented lips today, folks. I'm a little off. The weather's beautiful. I just want to be outside. Stick around for the chicks. I got wide open spaces coming up next.
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4: 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A commonly asked question that we receive pertains to the causes of house dust allergy. There are many components in house dust which cause allergic symptoms, but the primary allergen in house dust is the waste product of the dust mite, a microscopic insect that lives in mattresses, carpets, and upholstered furniture. Dust mites feed on shed human skin, and the resultant waste materials are highly allergenic and can cause allergic symptoms even after the mite that produced them has died. If you believe you suffer from this indoor allergy, see a trained

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One of his signature songs, Parker McCollum, Burn It Down, 103.7 Q Country. Jerry Noah here. Happy Monday. It feels like that heat wave may have passed, at least for this week. We'll celebrate now with John Party. Here's Boots Up.

Hudson Westbrook painted you pretty, 103.7 Q Country. So what can we expect soon from country music artist Zach Bryan when it comes to new music? Well, he just recorded a live clip of him performing a new song. This one's called Walk Backwards. This

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2: A water conservation order remains in effect in Marathon. It came Saturday as part of a state of emergency and travel order associated with severe storms. All residents and businesses connected to the village water system are asked to reduce non-essential use until further notice. Meanwhile, the Cayuga County Health Department is lifting a water conservation order. Residents in the village of Aurora no longer need to limit their usage after a water main break at Wells College was repaired. And a tornado is confirmed in Broome County. The National Weather Service says an F0 hit Saturday night in the town of Sanford, intensifying into an F1 as it got closer to State Route 41. Officials say the tornado reached wind speeds of 95 miles an hour. I'm Matthew Adams.
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4: A mix of sun and clouds across the Finger Lakes today. Very pleasant. Highs in the low 80s. Clouding up tonight. Mild. The low in the mid 60s.

Thomas Rhett in the 4 o'clock hour after all the bars are closed right here on Q Country. Well, Reba McEntire, she'll get today's country music history. That's coming up in just a few, but Kane Brown keeps it going now with Woman.

They'll be back together in 2027. Florida Georgia Line with Cruise right here on Q Country. Well, let's take a step back now to the year 1992. For the first time in her career, Reba McEntire received a double platinum album, marking 2 million units shipped of For My Broken Heart. Here's a track from that album now, Reba McEntire with Is There Life Out There?

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The one and only Rodney Yetkins, 103.7 Q Country. Well, starting this Saturday, it's Christmas in July over at the Cortland Country Music Park. 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Here's Carry On.

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Well, today just happens to be Moon Day. We are celebrating the anniversary of the day in 1960.

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2: A water conservation order remains in effect in Marathon. It came Saturday as part of a state of emergency and travel order associated with severe storms. All residents and businesses connected to the village water system are asked to reduce non-essential use until further notice. Meanwhile, the Cayuga County Health Department is lifting a water conservation order. Residents in the village of Aurora no longer need to limit their usage after a water main break at Wells College was repaired. And a tornado is confirmed in Broome County. The National Weather Service says an F0 hit Saturday night in the town of Sanford, intensifying into an F1 as it got closer to State Route 41. Officials say the tornado reached wind speeds of 95 miles an hour. I'm Matthew Adams.
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4: Mostly sunny and beautiful today in the Finger Lakes. A high in the low 80s. Clouding up tonight, mild, a low in the mid-60s. Mostly cloudy and breezy tomorrow. Muggy with showers and thunderstorms and a high near 80. Partly sunny and cooler both Wednesday and Thursday. Highs in the mid-70s.

0: 1037 Q Country, Jerry Noe with you. I have Josh with me on the line from KFC over in Ithaca. We had a huge giveaway earlier in this show, but Josh, you've got something special you're working on. I'd love for you to share it.
1: Absolutely. Thanks, Jerry. So August 29th, from 12 to 3, we're going to do a backpack school supply giveaway right here at your Ithaca KFC, and that's open to all the community.
0: Well, that's outstanding. They'll get a backpack in preparation for the school year. It comes filled with some of the school supplies?
1: Actually, what we're doing different, Jerry, is we're going to allow the kids to have a voice. They get to choose their backpack and choose their school supplies themselves instead of getting a prepackaged backpack.
0: Oh, that's a great idea. It's not a one-size-fits-all.
1: Correct.
0: Now, what will someone have to go through to be prepared? Will they need to bring, do they need to sign up? Do they need to go to the website, or do they just show up?
1: Just show up.
0: Oh, Josh, that's great. So let's reiterate those details. August 29th at the KFC in Ithaca from noon until 3 p.m. Josh, this is a great cause. Thanks so much for doing this.
1: Thank you. You have a great day.
0: And Zach Topp takes it away now here south of Sanity.

Parma Lee, Girl in Mind, 103.7 Q Country. Well, there's a nice event happening tomorrow. It's called the Kids Eat Free Summer Meal Program. It's over in Millport. It happens at the Pine Valley Baptist Church from 12:15 until 2 p.m. And you can grab all the details on 607newsnow.com. That's always the great place for events.

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Well, Lauren Elena, she'll be heading to CNY. She's going to perform this Friday night, the 24th, over at Turning Stone Casino and Resort. We're going to look forward to seeing her live. And I'll keep it going with Hardy, Eric Church, Morgan Wallen, and Tim McGraw. Here's MacArthur.

You know her, you love her. Lainey Wilson with new music, Phone Keys Wallet, 103.7 Q Country. Well, country music artist Darius Rucker says he is considering retiring in about 2 years from now, but there's one thing on his list he would like to do beforehand, another tour with Hootie and the Blowfish. He'll get some more time with his friends. Here's Darius now with Don't Think, I Don't Think About It.

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2: A Chemung County woman reported missing Friday is safe. Deputies say Hannah Friedel was found alive Saturday but did not share more info. The search for the 33-year-old began Friday afternoon, just several hours after her vehicle was discovered at a park in Big Flats with personal belongings left behind. Tompkins County is preparing to welcome new American citizens. The county's second naturalization ceremony of the year is scheduled for Thursday at the Cornell Vet School. In May, 9 people from 8 different countries took the oath of allegiance to the United States. And a new vehicle will soon be patrolling local highways. State Police and Troop C received a special delivery Thursday, a 2026 Ford Mustang. Public Information Officer Aga Tinker says the new ride is being set up for patrol and will hit the road in the near future. I'm Matthew Adams.
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4: Tonight, partly cloudy, low 63. Tuesday, mostly cloudy with showers and thunderstorms, especially during the afternoon. The 5-degree guarantee, 82. And for Tuesday night, showers and thunderstorms will taper, low 62. For a complete First 20 forecast, tune to WENY News. I'm Chief Meteorologist Joe Veras.

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Well, the Cortland Beer Company continues their Tuesday trivia night tomorrow evening. 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Here's Ride, Ride, Ride.

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Jordan Davis with Turn This Truck Around. 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And stick around for Nate.

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Nate Smith with Bulletproof 103.7 Q Country, and a big happy birthday shout out today to Julianne Hough. You know her as the host of Dancing with the Stars. She also had her own country album back in the day that went all the way to number one. She turns 37 years old today. And speaking of number ones, here's Megan Maroney now with Beautiful Things.

0: Jelly Roll with new music, hands up on 103.7 Q Country. Jerry Noe here, that just about does it for me today, but you should stick around. I got Chris Stapleton coming up. Dan and Shay are also on the way, and I'll be back in my usual time slot tomorrow at 3 p.m. I hope you're able to join me. Have a great night. Enjoy this beautiful weather, and I shall see you tomorrow.
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0: 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I am going to say it. I am a huge Michael Jackson fan. Here's Keen Brown singing Michael.
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0: Jenny Wilson. She just shared a really powerful prayer with a young fan whose mom is battling cancer. Oh, my heart goes out to all of them. Here's Lainey's Phone Keys Wallet.
1: I'm

His new album, full of your favorites. Dustin Lynch putting out Setlist Staples, 10 number ones LP, coming up on August 28th. He's got some bangers. We know that. Here's one of them. It's Where It's At. This is Country Nights Live.

0: Willie Nelson is getting personal this fall. He's releasing a new memoir in November honoring his wife, Annie. It's called The Last Leaf, Reflections on Late Life Creativity and My Longest Love Affair. Willie says the backbone of the book is a love story and credits Annie with keeping him alive after COVID nearly took him out in 2022. He says the years he's lived since then and this book are because of her. Jelly Roll and Bunny XO have officially settled their divorce. A source says Jelly wanted everything handled fairly and respectfully. They're splitting major assets, homes, cars, even an aircraft. And Jelly's making a confidential one-time payment, so there's no alimony. Both seem to be in a good place, with Bunny showing off her new home online. And Darius Rucker says he might retire in 2 years. After playing 111 shows last year, he's thinking about slowing down, staying home more, and maybe doing one last big hootie tour. That's your Country Nights Live news update. I'm Bev Rainey.
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0: A bridge, not too far. I'm Joe Salzone, and this is a moment of 607 history. In 1851, construction began on the Newfield-covered bridge. The final price tag when it was completed in 1853, $800. According to the Newfield Historical Society, the bridge was covered to protect it from natural elements instead of having to replace that bridge every 20 years or so. More than a century after the bridge was built, the first reconstruction occurred in 1972. Then, in the spring of 1998, the Newfield-covered bridge was reconstructed for a second time. We're told some descendants of the original builders of the bridge still call Newfield home, perhaps not far from where the bridge still stands today. I'm Joe Salzone, and that's been a moment of 607 history from News Talk WHCU.
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2: Tonight, increasing clouds, low 63. Tuesday, showers and thunderstorms likely, especially during the afternoon. The 5-degree guarantee, 82. Tuesday night, showers and thunderstorms will taper, low 62. And for Wednesday, partly sunny and less humid, high 75. For your complete first warning forecast, tune to WENY News. I'm Chief Meteorologist Joe Varis.
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Just a couple years ago, Shane Prophet was clocking in at 6 a.m. for a city job in Columbia, Tennessee. Now he's rocking sold-out crowds at the Ryman, writing the kind of blue-collar country he actually lived, from three chords taught by his granddad to a record deal, and a mentor in Chris Jansen, even. Here's Long Live Country. 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